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1: 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And here comes Tanya on a bike, off to French class.
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1: There are two types of drive you can have on the motorway. 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
3: It's the sound of your mates alive. 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It's the sound of mates getting home instead of here. Click your seatbelt, because you're twice as likely to be killed or seriously injured if you don't think.
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2: 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Yeah, right. Picture that with a Kodak. Or better yet, go to town.

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1: 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Same tarmac, same rules. Just a different number of wheels. Motorbikes aren't in your way. 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So use your mirrors. 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And be aware of motorbikes. Because when we look out for each other, everyone gets where they're going safely. Motorbike safety. 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

0: Charles 24K Magic. Minutes past seven. 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And how many times during yesterday, while you were busy, while you were trying to get some work done, when you've made all possible arrangements so you could keep working from home or doing whatever, did you hear the words, and I quote, "I'm bored"?
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0: Jennifer Lopez, and Ain't It Funny? Switch Radio Breakfast here on this Tuesday morning. The Channel 4 news music in the background tells us that it's time for a look at the front pages of the papers. It's a service that we provide every morning, just so you don't have to trawl through every single newspaper. Might even give an idea of which newspaper to buy if you don't buy the same one every day. But we start with the Times today. Andy Burnham carried out a purge of Sir Keir Starmer's loyalists on his first day as Prime Minister, making John Healey the new Chancellor to reassure the markets. That's their lead story. The Daily Mail pictures Andy Burnham in apparent prayer as it describes his first day as Prime Minister. Let's pray he knows what he's doing, is their headline. The Sun leads on the death of former England captain and manager Kevin Keegan, and relegates Andy Burnham's ascension to 10 Downing Street to a much smaller story, focusing on his decision not to appoint Ed Miliband as the new Chancellor. So sad news about Kevin Keegan. The surprise appointment of John Healey as Chancellor of the Exchequer in Prime Minister Andy Burnham's new cabinet is the lead in the Daily Telegraph, which says it signals an increase in defence spending. Andy Burnham's 10-year plan for Britain is the lead in the Daily Star, which also reports on the death of former England manager Kevin Keegan. The iPaper leads on what it calls Andy Burnham's radical plans for Britain, quoting the new Prime Minister is saying politicians need to improve. Andy Burnham will focus on helping struggling families on his first full day as Prime Minister, reports the Daily Mirror, which has a picture of a former England captain, Kevin Keegan, who has died at the age of 75, on its front page. The Daily Express quotes Reform UK's economic spokesperson, Robert Jenrick, who has pointed to a lack of detail in Prime Minister Andy Burnham's plans for the country. The Metro goes with Andy Burnham's promise to end rough sleeping as he took over as the new Prime Minister. Andy Burnham's promise to give the UK a new sense of common purpose and positivity as he becomes the country's seventh Prime Minister since the 2016 Brexit vote. That's the top story in the Financial Times. The Guardian leads on Andy Burnham's promise to restore hope as he enters number 10 Downing Street as the new Prime Minister. And those are the front pages of the papers. It's Tuesday morning here on Switch Radio.
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0: that no one ever gonna thought I stole it. It'll be nice for me, and the police will never question me. So I'll be fine.
1: 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Mark Ronson and the Bike Song, 19 minutes past 7. Here on this Tuesday morning. If you're waking up on this Tuesday morning, the sun's starting to poke through. I think it's going to be another nice day today. But if you're waking up and it is your birthday today, we're going to find out which famous people you share your big day with later on in this hour. We've got three brilliant Midlands Music Guarantee tracks to play for you. Three visits to the Midlands Magazine. We've got the shout out to our early workers. Showbiz news as well.
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0: Switch Radio Breakfast here on this Tuesday morning. Hope all is well with you. How did you get on with the Twitter that we set you yesterday? Wasn't mathematical. We're sparing you that for the next 6 weeks on a Monday because, you know, the school year's over. We don't punish you with a mathematical Twitter when you don't have school. But we set you a regular one. What can run but never walks, has a mouth but never talks, has a head but never weeps, has a bed but never sleeps. So what can run but never walks, has a mouth but never talks, has a head but never weeps, has a bed but never sleeps. Well done to you if you got this right. Morning Bert on TikTok for your interaction with this. Very much appreciated. What can run but never walks, has a mouth but never talks, has a head but never weeps, has a bed but never sleeps. The answer is, of course, a river.
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0: 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First Midlands Music Guarantee track of the day. You can hear her at 10 o'clock on a Wednesday night here on Switch Radio. It's Naomi Dawes along with El Sam.

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It's the Midlands Music Guarantee here on Switch Radio, championing local artists. It's what we do. Our friends, El Sam and Naomi Dawes. Like we said, you can hear Naomi with Nays Plays on a Wednesday night at 10 here on Switch. That's the one and only. Another one for you on the way in about an hour's time. 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

0: knew it.
1: Taylor Swift, I knew it, I knew it, I knew it. Tuesday, 21st of July, 2026. If it is your birthday today, this is who you share your big day with. You share it with Cat Stevens, one of the great singer-songwriters of all time. I haven't even got time to go through some of the songs, and the songs that have been covered as well by Cat Stevens. But he is 78 years old today. Charlotte Gainsbourg, the British-French actor and singer, is 55 today. Daughter of English actress Jane Birkin and French singer-songwriter George Gainsbourg, after making her musical debut with her father on the song Lemon Incest at the age of 12. She released an album with her father at the age of 15. More than 20 years passed before she released the first of four albums as a grown-up, though. She gained commercial and critical success. So, 55 today, Charlotte Gainsbourg. Juno Temple, the actress, is 37 years old today. She's appeared in films such as Killer Joe, Black Mass, The Other Bowling Girl, Wild Child, Atonement, Maleficent, The Three Musketeers, and The Dark Knight Rises. 37 today. Another actress, Jamie Murray, is 50 today. She's known for playing Stacey Monroe in Hustle, Lila West in the show Dexter. My granny used to like Dexter. Gala in Starz miniseries Spartacus: Gods of the Arena in 2011, and many other things. 50 today is Jamie Murray. Paloma Faith is 45 today. We play her music here on Switch Radio. Erling Haaland, yes, scored a goal or two in his time. He's 26 today. Manchester City and Norway. Didn't score against England, though, did he? No, sir. Did not, indeed. Sami Yusuf, the British Azerbaijani musician, is 46 today. And Simon Reeve, the TV presenter, is 54. Chris Gunter, the Welsh footballer, is 37 today. And Rebecca Ferguson, we play her music on Switch Radio a lot. She's 40 today. And Bill Pertwee would have been 100 today. He was the ARP warden in Dad's Army. He was the cousin, I don't think he was the brother, I think he was the cousin of John Pertwee, former Doctor Who and Wurzel Gummidge. Pretty good list today. And if it is your birthday, have a great day.
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0: 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It's 3 minutes to 8, Tuesday morning, the news is next.
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2: 3 minutes past 8, Tuesday morning, 21st of July 2026. Morning, Birmingham.

0: Mika, we are golden. Minutes past eight, Tuesday morning then, sun starting to poke through. Switch Radio Breakfast with me, Ben Ellis. Hope all is well with you, and you've got some nice activities planned. You know, but you can't take any time off yet. You know, they've got 6 weeks. You've got at most two during this period, if that. So, yeah, they're gonna have to grin and bear it, aren't they? We got showbiz news to do in this hour. Midlands Music Guarantee track number two, the Midlands Magazine, some local headlines, and the shout out to our early workers.
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Switch Radio Breakfast. Tuesday morning with me, Ben Ellis. It is time at 12 minutes past 8 to salute the hearty stock, the core of Britain, the backbone of this nation. We are talking about our early workers. We're talking about anybody who gets up ridiculously early, first thing in the morning, and goes to work for a living, maybe voluntarily, maybe vocationally, for the love of the job. And, travelling to work is a lot easier early in the mornings during this period, without the school runs clogging the roads up and what have you. I must come across as a proper old fuddy-duddy. My daughter asked me on the way home from school recently, how much was the bus fare to get to school when you were a kid, so long ago? And I said, I have absolutely no idea. And quite innocently but insultingly, she responded with, why, was it so long ago you can't remember? No, I'm not that old. No, the reason I don't know is because it didn't happen. Early workers in Birmingham, the Black Country, and Solihull, we salute you and thank you.

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1: Made for Birmingham, it's the award-winning Switch Radio. Madonna and Sabrina Carpenter have got together. It's called Bring Your Love. It's 18 minutes past 8, Tuesday morning. Just going back to the story there about the Costa bus fare in the good old days when I was at school. I said to my daughter, I said, I have no idea how much it costs because we just did not catch the bus to school. It was never an option, never a consideration. Well, what happened if it rained? Well, we got wet. Yeah, rain, sleet, snow, sunshine, yeah, no chance of catching the bus to school, but there we are. Some news on the roads this morning. M42 between junctions 6 to 9 northbound and 7, 8 to 6 southbound, including the M6 junction 4A southbound link to the M42 in both directions. Also the M6 northbound junction 3A link to the M6 toll and the M6 toll southbound from toll 2 this weekend. It's going to be closed, so that's from 9 o'clock Friday night until 5 o'clock Monday morning. So if you're traveling around those areas over the weekend, you're gonna have to try and plan a different route. It's all down to those lovely HS2 works.
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11: I miss knowing what you're thinking and hearing how your day has been.

Lewis Capaldi, wish you the best. Switch Radio Breakfast, Tuesday morning, 25 past 8. Some local headlines. Six schools across Birmingham will get new safety measures, including speed humps, raised crossings, bollards, double yellow lines, and improved crossings under the Safer Schools Journeys programme. This is funded by the Clean Air Zone. The scheme aims to cut traffic speeds and encourage walking and cycling. Public consultations run until the 24th of July on the Birmingham Be Heard website. 110 homes approved near Solihull, despite Greenbelt concerns. So there are plans for 110 houses on land off Rumbush Lane at Tidbury Green have been given the go-ahead, even after calls to delay a decision while the council's new local plan is drafted. Developers say the project will bring over £4 million in community benefits, including improvements to Leithfield Athletics Football Club's ground. Councillors said waiting could risk extra costs and missed deadlines. And organisers have unveiled the city centre paths for August championships at the European Athletics Championships from the 10th to 16th of August at Alexandra Stadium. The race walks on the 15th of August use a 1 kilometre loop from Colmall Road to Victoria Square. The marathon on the 16th of August start and finish at Victoria Square. The women's at 7:30 in the morning, the men's at 10 past 8. Over 8 laps of a 5 kilometre circuit, both are free to watch. Stadium tickets are selling quickly with weekend sessions almost gone, so it'll bring back the memories of 2022 and the Commonwealth Games. European Athletics Championships in Birmingham in about a month's time. It's going to be a lot of fun. This is Little Mix and Move.

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0: 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Put you in a good mood this week. Get over Monday. Start thinking about the rest of the week. The Wonder

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It's what we're all about. Wonder Stuff, The Size of a Cow, our second track this morning. One more for you on the way in about an hour's time. Any era, genre or style of music, if they're local and brilliant, we will play it. 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

0: Ace of Base and their rather excellent cover of Aswad's Don't Turn Around. Nine, Tuesday morning, Switch Radio Breakfast. Hope all is well with you. Let's do some showbiz news then. And the UK television watchdog has opened an investigation into Married at First Sight UK following complaint about fairness and privacy. Ofcom says it's examining concerns raised by someone connected to the Channel 4 reality series. The investigation comes after a male cast member was arrested last month on suspicion of rape. He's been released on bail while police inquiries continue. The watchdog has stressed its investigation relates specifically to the complaint it has received and not to the ongoing criminal investigation. Channel 4 says it takes the welfare of contributors extremely seriously and will fully cooperate with Ofcom. A major Hollywood media merger has been put on hold after a US judge temporarily blocked Paramount's takeover of Warner Brothers Discovery. The proposed deal, worth more than $100 billion, has been paused for at least 2 weeks while a legal challenge from a coalition of US states is considered. The states argue the merger could reduce competition, push up prices, and limit consumer choice. Paramount insists the deal is necessary to compete with the biggest streaming and technology companies, but a further court hearing is now due next month. And tributes are continuing to be paid to the veteran broadcaster and journalist Edward Sturton, who's died at the age of 68 following prostate cancer. Sturton enjoyed a distinguished career spanning more than four decades, working for ITN, helping launch Channel 4 News and becoming one of the BBC's most respected presenters on programmes including Today, The World at One and Sunday on Radio 4. Colleagues have remembered him as a thoughtful, authoritative journalist with warmth, intelligence and integrity. He died surrounded by his family.
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made for Birmingham. It's the award-winning Switch Radio New from Maisie Peters. It's called Questions. Coldplay before that. Every teardrop is a waterfall. It's 4 minutes to nine. It's Tuesday morning. The news is on the way. After this from Crystal. Out of My Mind on Switch Radio.

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2: 3 minutes past 9, Tuesday morning, 21st of July, 2026. Morning, Birmingham.

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0: I think it's something like 43 consecutive days with no rain at all. And see how parched the grass all is. It's like a almost like a light yellow colour now. Yeah, it's amazing. And to think that I think for the first 50 or 60 days of 2026, it rained somewhere every single day, or it snowed. So, yeah. Make of that what you will.
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Breeder is here at 10 o'clock this morning, as always, on a Tuesday for a couple of hours showcasing local talent, talking about local events. It's a lovely show to listen to, especially in the sunshine. And how about Lunchtime with Lauren? It's at midday today, and it's not as hot as it was a week or two ago. It's just lovely. It's just perfect outside. Sounds good to me. Georgina is here at 3 before Stephen Higgs will get you home to your Tuesday evening 107 Point Drive from 5.

0: Made for Birmingham. It's the award-winning Switch Radio with Pixie Lott and Broken Arrow at 16 minutes past nine here on this Tuesday morning. So as we were saying, the two-time Male Presenter of the Year, Stephen Hinks, will get you to your Tuesday evening 107 Point Drive at 5. Fresh off his birthday celebrations on the show yesterday. And I have to point out a blatant lie on his social media trying to claim that he's 43. That would make him younger than me. Ridiculous. I mean, that's provable. But he's here at 5 o'clock anyway. James Sandy is here at 7 with the Unseen Swerve. No two shows from James ever sound the same. And on the menu tonight, James has for you Deborah Kermode, the most Wuthering Heights day ever, and Juniper. And Lee Everest here is here, 8 o'clock tonight, the Dance Party Weekly. 3 hours of midweek dance music when it was cheaper, back in the student days. Absolutely perfect.
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7: 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It's the sound of mates getting home instead of here. 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

0: Switch Radio Breakfast here on this Tuesday morning then. It's time for a twiddle. We're kind of in vision on Twitter and TikTok. Instead of my mug, which you've had for the last year or so, we've replaced it with a rather nifty-looking cartoon, which might give you an extra clue as to the answer of the twiddle. The cartoon should appear any second. No, there it is. If there are 4 sheep, 2 dogs, and 1 herdsman, how many feet are there? So if there are 4 sheep, 2 dogs, and 1 herdsman, how many feet are there? And the picture, you know, you can see the answer in front of you. You can count them. Or can you? At @switch_radio on Instagram and or Twitter. There's Facebook too. You can WhatsApp me. You can Facebook message me. You can tweet me at BenEllis1982. It's also my Instagram address. And don't forget TikTok, Ben.Ellis424. Ben.Ellis424. You've got all day to try and figure this out, Birmingham. We'll give you the answer on the show tomorrow morning. And as we always say, the very best of luck to you.
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0: Haven't heard that for ages. From the 90s, Blue Pearl, Naked in the Rain. No chance of that at the moment.
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0: It's 9:30. It's Tuesday morning. And it's time for track number 3 on the Midlands Music Guarantee. Just picture the scene. Chris Evans has whipped the crowd up into a frenzy. Done a feature like Freak or Unique or something. And on TFI Friday, he's welcomed the guest walking across the balcony into the studio to be interviewed. This is the tune that is always played. Ocean Colour.

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The Midlands Music Guarantee here on Switch Radio, championing local artists. It's what we're all about. Ocean Colour Scene, the Riverboat Song, 30 years on from Moseley Shoals. I mean, that's incredible. They're doing a special tour for it, aren't they? Which sounds amazing. No doubt about it. Sabrina's got the next one for you at 10:30 this morning. Bit of a heads up to tomorrow because it's Aussie Day. And I think you know where we're going to be going as far as the Midlands Music Guarantee is concerned. The one-year anniversary of the passing of Ozzy Osbourne. We will commemorate it on the Midlands Music Guarantee tomorrow morning here on Switch Radio. But in general, you have the opportunity to have your music heard, you know. 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

Cat Burns and Lavender. Lovely smell. Switch Radio Breakfast here on this Tuesday morning, 12 minutes to 10. This is the point in the show over the last 6 weeks or so that I've got used to telling you what's happening with the World Cup, what's going on with the football, and there is none. There's no football at all. Well, apart from transfer news, of course, Villa have made a few quid in the last week or so. Selling two big players, there's no doubt about that. But, yeah, they've raked in a bit and they've been spending it as well. We wish Morgan Rogers and Youri Tielemans, goal scorers in the Europa League final, all the best for the future. But we have to move on. Back to the beginning for Ed Sheeran.

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0: Okay, just about it from me, Ben Ellis. Thanks very much for being a part of it, and we'll do it all again tomorrow morning, bright and early from 7. But this is your lineup for Tuesday on the best community radio station in the business. Lee Everest is here with the Dance Party Weekly. 3 hours of brilliant midweek dance music at 8 o'clock tonight. James Sandy, The Unseen Swerve. Deborah Kermo, The Most Wuthering Heights Day Ever. And Juniper on the menu. Stephen Higgs will get you there. 107 Point Drive at 5. Georgina is here from 3 o'clock this afternoon. You can spend your lunchtime with Lauren in the sunshine from midday. But up next, after the news at 10, it will be Sabrina. Have a great day. Talk to you tomorrow. Take us out, Mum.
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0: first major policy announcement as Prime Minister. VAT will be scrapped in Britain from October, with comparable support for Northern Ireland, saving homes around £45 a year. It's to be paid for by cancelling plans for digital IDs, but an ally of Keir Starmer claims that scheme was unfunded. Here's Liberal Democrat leader Ed Davey.
1: I don't think it's the best way to help people with the cost of living or energy bills, if I'm honest with you. I don't think it's very big, actually. I have a lot of these little headline-grabbing policies without clear costings. What we really need from the Prime Minister is a date for an early budget.
0: Meanwhile, UK government borrowing fell by a third in June to £16 billion. That was £7.9 billion lower than the same month last year and better than forecasters had expected. The figures offer some early relief to John Healey on his first day as Chancellor. In other news, a 28-year-old man has arrived in court charged with the murder of former Conservative Minister Anne Widdecombe. Her body was found at her home in Devon nearly a fortnight ago. Influencers Andrew and Tristan Tate have appeared in a US court to fight extradition to the UK. The brothers are facing 38 charges, which they deny, including rape and sex trafficking, but their lawyer says it's a stitch-up job. The boss of South American football, Alejandro Dominguez, says he wants to see the 2030 World Cup expanded to 64 teams.
2: The World Cup doesn't belong to us, doesn't belong to FIFA, doesn't belong to UEFA, doesn't belong to Congo, it belongs to the people. We have to give the opportunity to more countries.
0: The proposal for an expanded tournament was put forward last year. FIFA President Gianni Infantino claims the success of a 48-side World Cup this summer proves it could work. And Newcastle fans are laying flowers outside St James Park for Kevin Keegan. He's died at the age of 75. He'd been fighting cancer. That's the latest. I'm Faye Rowlands.
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4: This morning it's a bright sunny start in Birmingham with temperatures around 15 degrees. Into the afternoon it will become partly cloudy and then turn cloudier, with highs in the mid-20s around 25 degrees. The cloud thickens for a time before easing back to broken cloud by early evening, so you'll still see some late sunshine. Tonight should stay fairly mild after a pleasant day. Overall, a very pleasant day across the city.
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Birmingham, you're listening to Switch Radio, of course, with me, Sabrina Randhawa, for your Tuesday morning. We are so back. And of course, in today's show, I'm going to be showcasing talent from across the West Midlands. I'm going to be keeping you up to date with all the good old events happening in the West Midlands area this month. But first, let's kick it off with an artist who is currently on the Romantic Tour. He's doing a stadium tour all across the world, and he'll be in London from July 22nd to the 28th. It's Bruno Mars with Grenade.

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1: You're both on the same road. Same tarmac, same rules. 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They're on their way, just like you. So use your mirrors. Check before you maneuver. And be aware of motorbikes. 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Motorbike safety. It's on all of us. National Highways. 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Same tarmac. Same rules. 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They're on their way. Just like you. So use your mirrors. Check before you maneuver. And be aware of motorbikes. 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Motorbike safety. It's on all of us. National Highways.
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0: Take that with greatest day. Now, if you were locked in to the World Cup final over the weekend, you would have seen that Robbie Williams was one of the many performers at the show. Now, he wasn't a halftime performer. He performed during the opening before the match kicked off. But what a game that was. We're going to talk about that a little bit later. But first, let's get into our Midlands Music Guarantee, where we like to showcase local music and talent from the West Midlands.
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0: It's just turned 10:30. You're listening to me, Sabrina Randhawa, here on Switch. And now it's time to showcase an R&B singer from the Birmingham area. Now, the first time I ever came across this girl's music, I actually saw her perform at an event in Birmingham. Tracks on Tap is an organisation that hosts events in London, and they brought some shows here to Brum. And she was one of the performers that I was pleasantly surprised by and so happy that I was introduced to. It's Sheed O'Meara with one of her latest releases, Evergreen.

0: Chidomaya with Evergreen. And if you are an artist from the West Midlands, you should know what to do by now. 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

0: Throwing it back to the 80s with Sydney Youngblood, Sit and Wait. And before that, we had Justin Timberlake with the iconic early 2000s tune, Rock Your Body. And now it's time for me to keep you up to date with all the lovely events and things happening in our city this month. 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

If you weren't awake already, I hope that tune got you up and ready for your Tuesday. All right, I want to talk about the World Cup final that happened over the weekend. Now, my predictions was going to be that either Spain or Brazil won the World Cup. I don't know if I said it on one of the shows. I might have. I'm not exactly sure. But I had Argentina in a sweepstake. So I was a bit conflicted on who I wanted to win, but I can't lie, I did want Spain to win because Argentina knocked out England. And I'm very grateful that, of course, the England team at least got third. I think that's a really good achievement since 1966. And I was really happy with the result of Spain winning. Was you happy? Was you hate watching? Because I know for a fact some people were watching the games to hate watch Argentina, and I get it. They knocked out England, I understand, but we can't hate watch, guys. We've got to support everybody. Peace and love, you know, and we go again next year. Women's World Cup, spread the word.

We are talking about the World Cup final that happened on Sunday. And of course, they had so many performances. This is the first time we were introduced to a halftime show, which usually happens during the Super Bowl, but they had to bring it to football for what reason? I'm not sure. But we had some great performances from Madonna, BTS, Shakira, and Justin Bieber. I was really glad that Shakira and Burna Boy came out and performed their tune that was on the World Cup soundtrack. I thought that was nice. I did think overall it wasn't really necessary. And I really do hope that they don't do a halftime show again. I'm so sorry. I was not feeling it. Wayne Rooney said what all of us were thinking. And then, of course, they brought out Ronaldo and Ronaldinho. Madonna brought them out. And they are football legends. I was grateful that they were showcased. But they did look a bit awkward. Bless them. They probably didn't know what to do because it is such a new concept. And everyone was so excited to see Justin Bieber for him to perform one song. Not even a song that everybody knows. So overall, I think it was a great show. I just hope we don't get it again. What were your thoughts? Tweet me, switch_radio on Twitter.

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Morning. You are locked in to me, Sabrina Randhawa, on your airwaves this Tuesday morning. I've got about 50 minutes left to my show. We're going to continue to showcase talent from across the Birmingham area, and I'm going to be keeping you up to date with what's happening in the city. This artist we've been talking about a lot this show because he performed at the opening of the World Cup. It's Robbie Williams with one of his newest tracks, All My Life.

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Ella May with 100. She's currently on tour. Of course, this track dropped apart from her album, Do You Still Love Me? And she's on that tour right now, performing in Las Vegas on July the 24th. She's currently touring across America with special guest Amma, who is a British R&B singer-songwriter. I love her down. I love the fact that all the R&B girls are out. And I also like the fact that there is a Do You Still Love Me tour outfit inspo on Insta. I feel like Beyonce and the Renaissance tour really influenced the way people are now dressing up for concerts, and they want to dress up as the theme of the album, which I think, wow, the beehive's mind. I love it. We're really introducing new themes and things to stick to when it comes to music, and it always brings people together. I'm personally going to a lot of concerts in August, so I need to get my outfits together and be on theme. Are you going to any concerts this year, and are you sticking to the tour outfit theme? Because that's the new wave of concerts now.

0: Yes, we've got all the summer tunes on the radio for you this Tuesday morning. 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
0: Naira J is a rapper from Walsall, inspired by Drake and Tupac. He recently went viral on TikTok for his tracks like Kid from Walsall, and he met the mayoress of Walsall, followed by a performance of his music celebrating young people across the borough, which is so amazing. And I love the fact that he's pushing for Walsall on the map. So many great artists to come from there, including Georgia Smith. I cannot wait to see where he goes with it. This is his track, Yalla.

0: Naira J with Yella. And if you are an artist from the West Midlands and you would like to hear your songs played in this feature, come on now. 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

0: Little Mix, Wings, and there will always be a special place in my heart for Little Mix. I grew up listening to them. I was a mixer. I loved watching them on X Factor. I voted for them to win. I remember when this song dropped, and I used to watch the music video all the time on the channels, on the TV. Remember when they used to actually have channels on the TV to watch music videos, and now they just have YouTube. I can't believe it. Bring it back. But now it's time for me to keep you up to date with all the local events happening in our city this month.
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0: Irene Cara with What a Feeling. So many 80s bangers on the show today. But now it's time for a feature that I created where I like to talk about some of the music that dropped on Friday. We had so many releases from Gracie Abrams dropping Good Reason. Steve Lacy dropped some new tunes, including Doom. Lil Baby dropped Dead Fresh. Bieber Doobie dropped Switchblade. And Rick Ross, I believe, has just dropped a new project, which I love. I love Rick Ross. I believe he dropped his first album when he was like 27 or in his 30s. So if you ever think you're too late, you're not, because Rick Ross, he's living it up. But my favorite release from Friday is going to be a bit of an oddball. I watched The Odyssey over the weekend and it was fantastic. No spoilers here, but I highly recommend watching it. And I remember when the end credits played, I heard a song and I thought, ooh, this is a big tune. Is that James Blake? And it was. It's James Blake, Travis Scott, and Ludwig Göransson with When I'm Home. Ludwig, I believe, composed the music for the entire film. And I was so pleasantly surprised to hear that at the end, Travis Scott is even in the movie, which is like a bit random, but not a big role. He's in it regardless. I guess he's on the soundtrack, so he's in the movie. But I highly, highly recommend watching that. As much as I love to talk about new music, I also need to talk about the new films, because 2026 has been the year for cinema.
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0: record hot weather. A Russian warship has carried out an exercise involving weapons fire 46 miles off the coast of Plymouth. The Ministry of Defence says the Royal Navy monitored it throughout and is continuing to track the vessel's activity. Our security and defence editor Deborah Haynes has more.
1: A defence source said to me it is highly unusual for a Russian warship to conduct a live fire exercise so close to UK waters. Was it a coincidence or was it a message to the new Burnham administration from Russia that the threat is real?
0: Wage growth in the private sector has fallen below 3% for the first time since 2020. It means pay increases for the vast majority are only just above inflation. That's the latest. I'm Faye Rowlands. Switch Radio
2: weather. There's a mild, partly cloudy feel this morning that continues into a pleasant afternoon, with some sunny breaks and mainly dry conditions. Temperatures climb to the mid-20s, around 25 degrees, through the afternoon. Into the evening, it's still partly cloudy before turning clear later tonight, with light winds and a low chance of rain. Expect it to feel noticeably cooler after dark, dropping to the upper teens, around 18 degrees, as you head into the night.
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Tuesday afternoon. Hey, hello, how are you? Oh, my voice is going a bit there. I have a really bad cough. I don't know if I'm getting ill or what, because it's been warm, so I've been out a lot lately. Probably met some people here, probably ill, but we move, we push. Hay fever, horrendous. Let's not get into it. But that was Latto with Big Energy, and it's exactly what I'm bringing to your Tuesday afternoon here on Switch. I got the oldies, the newbies, classics, hits, and everything in between. Love this next track. What an absolute woman. And the producer is Pink Panthers and J. Cole. We're still sincere.

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I'm better now, I burn the bridge, raise

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the one and only Radiohead. That was Karma Police here on Switch Radio. Can you believe that we're almost at the end of July? I feel like... I was speaking to my mum the other day, and she was out shopping, and I was like, oh, like, where are you? She was like, oh, I'm just picking up Christmas presents. I said, huh? But the thing is, I do this every year. And like, why is she doing buying Christmas presents so early? But I always buy them early, but I feel like every single year she gets increasingly earlier. Like, it used to be kind of like August, September. This year it was like start of July. Next year it's going to be like April. I wouldn't even be surprised if in April she ended up buying something as a Christmas present. But it makes sense though, because the summer sales are on now. So, I mean, to help you out, if... I mean, Christmas is a long time when you're not really thinking about it, but if you're buying a couple of bits now, it really helps in the long run, because you know how it is when you get to Christmas and you're trying to scramble a mile of presents at once, you just have no money, and it's, like, difficult, or you're not saved as much as you thought, or you had, oh, wish I did this earlier. Now's the time, but more importantly, Halloween is on the way very soon. I booked it off work the other day. It is on a Saturday, which is great for me, just because... I don't know, Saturdays, I feel like everyone just goes out. I don't know what I'm going to do though. I might have a party. I had a party last year. I might have another one this year. I do love Halloween, but I might go like all out with the decorations. I feel like last year it was very like kind of unprepared because it was a back and forth with plans. But this year, I'm ready to make it happen. And don't know what I'm going to be, but maybe an angel. Maybe. Something in the heavens.

0: lying to me and you're lying to yourself. The great sweet escape. Can't say that's absolutely track of the name wrong. The Sweet Escape, Gwen Stefani and Akon. Coming up to our first Midlands feature now, a Midlands music guarantee. I say this every week, but genuinely, finding new music, new artists to listen to, whether they've got a discography of 600 songs, 60 songs, 6 songs, 1 song, they've been doing this for 10 years, 1 year, 6 months, they've released their first song yesterday. It's my favourite thing in the whole world to find new artists and just either kind of go back and look at their progress as an artist or be with them on the start of their journey. It's just very special to me and I don't... Do you feel like that too or is it just me? Anyways, let's get into it.
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0: Jack Goodall within the machine. If that sounds like a bit of you, then you need to head down to Acock Green Song Carousel on the 23rd of July. That's just in 2 days at Alberto's Acock Green B27 6EB. Jack Goodall will be there performing acoustic performances of his original songs, and there's a few of ours too. Starts at 8 p.m. and the entry is free. So that was Jack Goodall within the machine, and if you want to hear him live, head down to Acock Green Song Carousel on Thursday the 23rd of July. Jack Goodall in the machine, this hour's Midlands Music Guarantee.
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Selena Gomez and Marshmello with Wolves. We're coming up to our second women's feature on Midlands Magazine. Very excited about this one. Again, it's live music event. I've given you two in the space of, I want to say, 15 minutes. Like, I'm on an absolute roll. This one, without giving too much away, anytime I have like a reggae song on here, I always say like it's such summer vibes. And I just think this is like, this just gets right into it. Not trying to give too much away. We'll see who it is. But first, bit of weekend. Bit of the weekend. I can't feel my face. And I know.

0: 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If you figured it out, well done. If you haven't, stay tuned. Let's see what I've got for you.
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Dance with me at all. 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

LMC versus U2, Take Me to the Clouds Above. That's just giving like boat party vibes. Don't know where I am in my mind, but I'm somewhere. I'm having a good time. Beach holiday. Not had one this year. I do love the beach. I used to hate it, but I think as I've got older, I've realised the importance of not doing anything at all and having nothing to do, which is very, very rare, because even the days when I'm not working, there's always something to do. Although it's not for the week. Remember when we used to be like, when we were younger, we can't wait to get older so we can do what we want. Yeah, take me back. Anyways, BFC and Aspire now with her song from Del Webb's Brother 2. It's Material Lover.

0: 5.5%. And a letter written by a passenger on the Titanic is expected to sell for up to £35,000 at auction. Henry Price Hodges had written to a friend about his time on board. That's the latest. I'm Faye Rowland.
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2: There's a mild, partly cloudy feel this morning that continues into a pleasant afternoon, with some sunny breaks and mainly dry conditions. Temperatures climb to the mid-20s, around 25 degrees, through the afternoon. Into the evening, it's still partly cloudy before turning clear later tonight, with light winds and a low chance of rain. Expect it to feel noticeably cooler after dark, dropping to the upper teens, around 18 degrees, as you head into the night.
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added that to my karaoke selection as one of my new duets. Hello, if you're just seeing in and you listen to Switch Radio, I'm Lauren. You're going to be here with me till 2 o'clock. Wondering why I started off talking about karaoke. I do it every week. I always say this song's in karaoke, or I suggest a song or a song that I know will hit. I love karaoke. I do it pretty much almost every week because I work in like a games bar, so I get it for free. I do it. Although, certain two of my friends, anytime I see them, they live back home. I'm from Manchester, in case you can't tell. My accent, everyone thinks I'm a down south. But I think like 8/9 times out of 10 I see them, we do karaoke. I don't know, it's just so fun. And I don't like when people are like, I'm not drinking enough. You don't need to drink to do karaoke. And then people are like, I can't sing. That's the whole point. Who wants to sit in a karaoke with a bunch of people who can sing? It's boring. It's boring. It's boring. Back into the music now. I'm going to tune your ear off. It's Massive Attack with Unfinished Symphony.

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Coming up to our first Midland Teacher of the Hour on Midland to Music Guarantee. And I've got the wonderful Maisie Peters to take you there. Here's my regards.

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0: Ocean Colour Scene with The Circle, the English rock band that was formed right here in Birmingham, specifically in Wesley, in 1989. They've had 5 top 10 albums, including a number one in 1997. And I've been hitting you with the live music events during this show. We've hit 2. Here's the 3rd one. Andy Bennett from Ocean Colour Scene is here in 3 days at the Victoria. So if that sounds like a bit of you, there's still tickets available. I've just had a look for you. I've helped you out there. So snap those tickets at 3 days. You know, what a chill Friday, like, vibe. Love a bit of the guitar. Just any live music I just love. Like, even if it's not, I'm just happy to do it. Like, I'm not going to cheer you off, but live music, it's just it's a bit of me. Anyways, that was Ocean Colour Scene with The Circle and this hour's Midlands Music Guarantee.
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Carly Rae Jepsen, and you heard it from her best. That is Runaway With Me here on Switch Radio. Coming up to our Midlands magazine, Hint, the Hay Festival is back. If that means something to you, if it doesn't, who knows? Stay tuned. I'll get into it just after this.

0: 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I feel like this is kind of the perfect medium because it's in 2 days the Hay Festival
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5: 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So, I got the Couch to 5K app. From not being able to run for more than a minute, 9 weeks later, I was running for half an hour. 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
6: Animals can't speak to drivers, but if they could, they would be asking us, telling us by the sounds of it, to put our litter and fruit waste in the bin. 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No wonder they sound miffed. So let's lend them a paw. Let's take our rubbish with us and bin it properly. National Highways. And what's that? They said thanks very much.
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Majestic, The Jamming Kid, and Celine Dion with Set My Heart on Fire. We're coming up to the top of the hour, which means our time review is almost done. But I've got one more song to take that. Absolutely love this song. Great karaoke song again. If you can't tell what it is by the intro, that's going to come a bit later on into my closing speech then. Well, I don't know. I just really think everyone knows it. I also know how to play it on the piano, which is really random. I just know how to play the intro. I'll be back same time next week on your airways. And check out our Instagram, switch_radio, because I'm going to the theatre tomorrow with Switch to see. Actually, no spoilers. You'll just have to check out, keep tabs on our Instagram, give us a follow, turn on the notifications, and you'll see. And I will see you next week. 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

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This is Switch.

That was End of Beginning by Joe here on Switch Radio. This is Corey Lewis here on your Tuesday afternoons, keeping the good energy coming. Now, if you're a bit unfamiliar with me, let me tell you, I love wildlife so much that I'd like to share this little story with you that I read on the news this week about a very special revelation. A newly discovered species of monkey has been found living deep in the forests of the Democratic Republic of Congo. Known as the Colobus congonensis, yes, I did have to practice that one a few times, the creature has been described as quiet and cryptic with distinctive orange lips and was first photographed in 2008, but was only formally identified this year. Now, that has got me thinking. I am absolutely astounded by how much wildlife we still, in 2026, are still discovering, both in the rainforests and beyond, really. Now, this species has been described as quiet and cryptic, but it's also been known to make a loud roaring noise, which, I don't know about you, but that sounds like me when I was a teenager. I was quite shy and I was quite reserved until I was hungry, and then I was booming, "Where's my dinner?" And I would roar at my mum, like, "Come on," because I couldn't cook. So, but yeah, I'm still amazed at how much we're still discovering new species in the world. You know, after all the David Attenborough documentaries and after all the drone footage available on YouTube, I would have thought that we'd seen it all by now. But no, I'm going to have to do some more reading in the week about this one, because the Colobus congonensis, I think I'm going to have to come back and tell you more about it next week. I really do. Now, here on Switch Radio, we're keeping the good tunes coming, and maybe this will be a discovery of your own if you haven't heard this song before. This is from the latest album. This is Bruno Mars with Risk It All.

0: Break Machine here on Switch Radio. This is Corey Lewis. Hope you're having an amazing day. I am, because this week I read yet another article about a rumoured return of my favourite TV show. I'm talking about none other than the iconic comedy The Inbetweeners, supposedly making a return later this year. Now, let me tell you, the details are vague, and last year there were rumours of a rebooted series, yet the article this week that I read said maybe there's a third movie adaptation. But it got me thinking, there's many TV shows that we'd all love to see back on our screens. So I thought I'd reach out to you to get involved. I asked you earlier on Switch Radio social media what you'd love to see rebooted in your dream world, and I've got some answers here for you now. First up, Amanda in Erdington, you said you'd like to see Home and Away back on your screens because you used to watch it with your nan. Now, if I was with you in the room and I had a pack of cards, I'd say snap, because my nan also used to watch Home and Away. I didn't know, so maybe only half snap. I've never actually watched Home and Away. It's Australian, isn't it? And is it in any way tied to Neighbours? I'm not entirely sure, but my nan definitely used to watch it. So we're kind of on the same page on that one. Christine in Duddeston, you also wrote in and you said you'd love to see the Catherine Tate show make a comeback. You said the Am I Bothered character is the epitome of what my daughter was like in secondary school. We still laugh at the snippets on TikTok to this day. Now, I have to say, I watched the Nan movie, which was like the Catherine Tate show movie adaptation. And the Nan movie reminded me a lot of my grandmother. So I think the Catherine Tate show definitely holds up, and I would definitely like to see a return of that as well. And finally, Ross in Longbridge, you also agreed with me about the Inbetweeners. Maybe not the most of the time comedy nowadays, but you say it has some hilarious one-liners and physical gags that make you cringe and crack into hysterics all at once. Ross in Longbridge, I couldn't agree more. Now, I think we can all agree that all of those shows mentioned bring nothing but good energy, just like the songs that we have coming up here on Switch Radio. We've got Girl and the Rolling Stones on the way.
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2: There are two types of drive you can have on the motorway. One that feels like this. Or one that feels like this. The difference is just a few little changes. Like giving more space to the car in front, or not hogging the middle lane. Because being a little more considerate on the road actually reduces congestion and collisions, which transforms everyone's journey. So we all feel a little less and a lot more National Highways.
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0: the Rolling Stones here on Switch Radio. I'm Corey Lewis, here with you from 2 till 3 p.m. Now, every week, I like to shout out a little something taking place here in our local community of Birmingham, whether that be festival, film screening, or event that may be taking place that may spark your interest. So what have we got coming up? Well, next Wednesday, Birmingham will celebrate its first Aussie Day with a citywide programme of music, memories and tributes to the one and only Prince of Darkness. Now, we've got many activities taking place throughout the day. We've got some many attributes, including a special performance from the CBSO Orchestra. I remember when they came into my primary school and they were absolutely epic. We got to write our own songs with them. We performed with them in various venues. The CBSO, they're really, really fab. And pop-up performances from Boston Brass and a series of specially commissioned digital films celebrating Birmingham's tribute. I think it's going to be an amazing day. I've already asked my friend Amani if she's coming and she said yes. So Amani, if you are listening, I'm holding you to that. There's no getting out of it. Now, the second spotlight I would like to shine is on the Mac Theatre and Arts Centre in Edgbaston, who next Thursday will be holding a screening of The Cost of Growth, a screening and discussion on the future of society, which is a film all about challenging assumptions and sparking imagination and asking one of the most important questions of our time: what is the cost of growth? It's an environmentally themed film, going to be featuring people that we know off the TV like Greta Thunberg, and it marks the launch of Charity of Thoughts, a new initiative dedicated to bringing people together across disciplines, sectors and communities to ask bigger questions and imagine better possibilities. So it's all very environmental, it's all very progressive, and it's all designed to get people thinking. So if you want to know more, get out your laptops, get out your phones and find out more. More details. Going to play another tune for you now. This is Timbaland and Justin Timberlake here on Switch Radio.
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0: Give It To Me by Timbaland, Justin Timberlake and Nelly Furtado here at 2:30 on Switch Radio. Coming up next, we've got our Midlands Music Guarantee, where every show at 2:30 on the hour, we play music from local-based artists that you may be discovering for the first time. 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

0: What a tune. That was our Midlands Music Guarantee here at 2:30. And we've got another one coming up at 3:30. 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
3: That was Bella Kay with Stop here on Switch Radio. Bella Kay taking the world by storm. I am loving everything she does. My name's Corey Lewis, and one thing I like to do on this show is tell you what the national holidays are going to be for this week. Now, you might be thinking, I don't care, but you will after you listen to me, because you know there seems to be a national holiday for everything these days. There's like 5 national holidays per day, every day of the week, and there's some really weird and wacky ones. So what have we got coming up this week? Well, on Friday, we've got National Yellow Pig Day. You're probably thinking, what? Well, let me tell you, National Yellow Pig Day is a reference to number 17 and its significance to mathematics. Not really sure what that's got to do with yellow pigs. Maybe it's piggy bank, who knows? But all these statistics came up on the web about how the number 17 is really significant in maths, and that the average school bus weighs 17 tons once it's filled with people. Still not quite sure how that's relevant to yellow pigs, but we're gonna say piggy banks, all right? That's what we're going to say. It's National Yellow Pig Day on Friday. Also coming up this week, we've got National Peach Ice Cream Day, which I think with this weather kind of works, doesn't it? I might have to go and get some peach ice cream once I leave this studio. Yeah. And we've also got National Lottery Day coming up, which got me thinking. I want to ask you, if you won £1 billion, what are you spending it on? Are you going to spend it on a mansion, a car, a one-way trip to New Zealand where you'll never look back? I want to know. So I want you to turn to the person next to you and I want you to discuss it. Or if you're on your own, I want you to whisper it into your radio so I can hear you, okay? I'll tell you what I'll spend my £1 billion on if I won the lottery. I'd use it to fund my family's trip to Australia later in the year, because my sister's gone travelling and me and my family really want to go and see her and have an Australian Christmas. I really want to swap out the woolly jumpers and the fire for barbecues and paddling in the sea. Who's with me? Do you want to come with me? I think we should make it happen. So yeah, what would you spend on? Have that discussion with the person next to you. Let's get manifesting. Coming up, we've got BTS and Sigala on the way here on Switch Radio.
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That song just gives off summer anthem, doesn't it? That was Sigala with Sweet Loving here on Switch Radio. How are you feeling? Do you feel that the tunes are complementing the heat outside? I do. Now, I have an exciting announcement for you all. Birmingham Beach is back. Last year it was in Erdington, this year it's in the city centre. The Birmingham Beach is back on our streets. Are you excited? You should be. Now, a quick one if you're unfamiliar. Birmingham Beach is a man-made beach-themed activity for families to enjoy during the 6 weeks holidays. You know, maybe for those of you that don't have access to a car, can't get to Weston-super-Mare, or the means to go abroad right now, look no further. The streets of Digbeth are going to have helter-skelters, sand pits, and it's going to be ice cream galore. Who needs Bournemouth, eh? Now, what's everyone's go-to for when you're at the beach? Mine, surprisingly, is a book. Now, if my secondary school English teacher were listening to me now, they'd say, Corey, you liked writing, but you'd never had a book in your hand in your life. Well, if only they could see me now, because I'm a bit of a bookworm now. I like a good read. And, you know, sometimes when you're at the beach and, you know, you're exhausted, you don't want to play beach cricket or swim in the sea. You just want to get your book out and just lounge in the sun and get lost in your story. That's my opinion. So if you want to take to the sand and the sea without having to travel to any sand or any actual sea, head down to Digbeth this summer for Birmingham Beach. It's going to be wild. Coming up next, we've got Third Eye Blind here on Switch Radio. Don't go anywhere.

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1: Mika here on Switch Radio, made for Birmingham. I'm Corey Lewis, hope you're having an amazing day. And I just thought before I'd go, I'd share an inspirational quote with you that I read online the other day. This is none other than Shakespeare himself. He says, well, he said once upon a time, it is not in the stars to

yourself. So don't be afraid. Life is for living, and I will always encourage you to take the opportunity that is just around the corner waiting for you. My name's Corey Lewis. It's been a delight being with you on the air today. This is Switch Radio, made for Birmingham. And to the people of Birmingham, I wish you the great rest of your day. Ending the show is Princess of China by Coldplay and Rihanna.

Welcome to the show, everyone. You're listening to Switch Radio on a Tuesday afternoon. I'm Georgina. I'm here for the next 2 hours till five with some great tunes you guys are going to absolutely love. Without much further ado, we're kicking this back off with Ollie Murs and Dance With Me Tonight.

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Next up, this is Tyler and Zara Larson with

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Hopefully you guys have had a wonderful week since I last spoke to you all. I've not been up to too much, if I'm being honest with you. Me and my boyfriend went for a lovely meal on Saturday. So we went out, I can't remember the name of the pub, maybe the Drummer Monkey or Monkey and Drum, something like that. Anyway, it was in Dirich Way. So it was really, really lovely. Neither of us have ever been there before. So that was really nice. It was a nice little homey sort of pub vibe, which was perfect for me and my boyfriend. We both do really, really love that sort of thing. Obviously we're both quite old souls anyway, so we get on really well in that aspect. So yeah, it was just really, really lovely. That's the biggest thing I think I've been up to so far, obviously, other than watching the different World Cup matches, but we won't mention those because honestly it's one of those things, isn't it? As soon as you mention football, something happens. So definitely not going to mention or go into any details of football on the show. So hopefully everyone is enjoying themselves, especially during the weather that we had last week. Hopefully it does continue on into the summer holidays. Next up though, this is Usher with DJ Girls Falling in Love.

Hopefully you guys are familiar with this point of the show. If not, this is the Millions Music Guarantee artist. So this next artist is from the Millions era. It can be someone who is super duper well known. Toya, Duran Duran, UB40, Specials, Ozzy, anyone like that, or someone who isn't so well known and just deserves that little push into the spotlight. This is Naomi Dawes with Babe.

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Next up, this is another classic tune. This is Gnarls Barkley with Crazy.

Maroon 5 and Christina Aguilera there with moves like Jagger, and hopefully you guys are enjoying the show so far. Next up, I have another classic tune for you all. This is MGMT with Kids.

Welcome back to the show, guys. You're listening to Switch Radio on a Tuesday afternoon. I'm Georgina. I'm here for the next hour till five with some great tunes you guys are going to absolutely love. Without much further ado, we're kicking this back off with BB, Rexha and Faithless with New Religion.

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So like I said earlier, I've not been up to too much, if I'm being honest with you. I have just been relaxing and trying to enjoy the nice weather that we've had so far at the moment. Hopefully it continues on through the school holidays, because I know the children have now broken up for the summer holidays, and hopefully maybe you're going on holiday, maybe you've just got a bunch of activities planned, but hopefully you are going to have a brilliant time if you have time off work, that is. I don't have children, so I don't have to book anything off for childcare or anything like that, so I'm going to be at work for a majority of it. But hopefully the weekends will be nice and fun and really sunny, as they have been at the moment, which is really lovely. I'm not going to complain about that. But hopefully you have a bunch of different activities planned to keep active during this holiday. And I'm going to move swiftly on to the next one. This is a brilliant boy band. I think you guys are going to love this one. This is Take That with Sweet July.

Pink there with Just Like Fire, and hopefully you guys are familiar with this point of the show. If not, this is the Midlands Music Guarantee artist, so this next artist is from the Midlands area. Can be someone who is super duper well known, Toya Duran Duran, UB40, Specials, Aussie, anyone like that, or someone who isn't so well known and just deserves that little push into the spotlight. This is Village Green Machine with White Plastic Moccasins.

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like I said earlier, please make sure you check out the social medias. 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Next up, this is Beyonce with Single Ladies.

The Hoosiers there with Goodbye Mr. A, another nostalgic tune, especially for myself. Hopefully you guys are enjoying the show so far. Next up we have another classic song. This is Bryan Adams with Summer of 69.

Mez Bryant Adams with Summer of 69. Hopefully you guys have enjoyed the show for this week. If you have, make sure you tune in next week, same time, same place. I've been Georgina on A Switch Radio Tuesday afternoon, and to end the show off this week, we have another banger of a tune. This is Fun with Some Nights. Some-

0: From the Scone Centre at 5. Andy Burnham's promise to lead a cost-of-living government as he chaired a meeting of his cabinet for the first time. The new Prime Minister's urged his colleagues to take a one-team approach and reminded them life is hard out there.
1: We need to every day think, well, what can we do just to take that little bit of pressure off people's shoulders, just to give them that little extra sense that help is coming.
0: He's already announced an £850 million tax cut on electricity bills, but Darren Jones, who was sacked from the cabinet yesterday, says the policy's unfunded. A court heard Anne Widdecombe was hit on the head 21 times before being found dead at her home on Dartmoor 2 weeks ago. 28-year-old Joshua Kerry's been charged with her murder and remanded into custody. He'll go on trial next June. A judge has handed life sentences to three teenagers over what he called the pointless and unnecessary murder of a 16-year-old boy. Caden Moy was stabbed to death on Irvine Beach in North Ayrshire last May. 19-year-old Jay Stewart, Cole Turley, who's 18, and a 15-year-old who can't be named will serve at least 46 years between them. Caden's father, Paul Moy, spoke outside court.
2: The choices made that day have devastated our family forever. We hope today's sentence sends a clear message that violence has a devastating and irreversible consequences. One moment of violence has destroyed so many lives.
0: New Defence Secretary Wes Streeting says the government will stand up to Russia after a warship fired weapons in UK waters. He says yesterday's exercise was irresponsible. Thames Water's 10 million customers have been told they'll be banned from using hose pipes from Thursday. It says restrictions are necessary to keep taps flowing. And former FIFA president Sepp Blatter says the World Cup's lost credibility. He's the latest figure to call for current president Gianni Infantino to step down. That's the latest. I'm Fader Silver.
3: Partly cloudy across Birmingham this afternoon, with temperatures in the mid-20s. Into the evening, it stays largely dry and partly cloudy, with highs around 26 degrees. Later tonight, skies will clear and temperatures will fall, feeling closer to the mid-teens as they drop to about 17 degrees overnight. Heading into tomorrow, the early hours should remain clear and cool, so expect a crisp start before the day warms up again.
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Hello, Birmingham. It is Tuesday night. It's the 21st of July, 2026. Just gone 5 o'clock. We're made for Birmingham. 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

Well, thank you for asking, but I had a lovely time after leaving here last night and celebrating my birthday, my special day. I went to Asda. I did a big shop. On my way home from here, bought myself a pizza and some ice cream. And then when I had that, after I got in, I went to bed about 9:30 and it was lovely, thank you. Don't worry, I am going to remind you of the competition that I'm running all this week that is giving you the chance to win my birthday presents. I'll do that in a bit. By the way, cannot recommend an early night enough. I had a bed 9:30, lovely. I know. I'm getting old, I know. Right, let's get you home. I'm called Stephen Higgs. This is Switch Radio's 107 Point Drive.

It's Lewis Capaldi on Switch and the new record called Stay Love. Got Elton John and Dua Lipa on the way for you. Quarter past five tonight then. Certified bangers on a rhythm method at half six are Joke du Jour, a song that I'm playing for you every single day, one that you've forgotten about. 70s week. The 1970s Birmingham is karaoke order this week. And I've got our competition to win my birthday presents, and that's coming up soon as well.

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2: Nice parking, Sam. 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
3: Van 5 minutes.
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4: 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Same tarmac. Same rules. Just a different number of wheels. Motorbikes aren't in your way. They're on their way, just like you. So use your mirrors. 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And be aware of motorbikes. Because when we look out for each other, everyone gets where they're going safely. Motorbike safety. It's on all of us. National Highways.
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It is Adele on Switch, and that is Make You Feel My Love. Now, yesterday, Birmingham, was my special day. It was my birthday. And once again, the Switch Radio bigwigs bought me some presents, and once again, they told me that I then had to give them away to you, the people. So present number one that I got given yesterday was two tickets to go to the Rep in Birmingham to watch Sweeney Todd, the demon barber of Fleet Street. Those two tickets are for the performance on Tuesday, the 4th of August at 7 o'clock in the night. All you need to do to be in with a chance of winning my tickets is to head over to switchradio.co.uk and answer this question. Who wrote the lyrics for Sweeney Todd, the demon barber of Fleet Street? Was it Andrew Lloyd Webber? Was it Stephen Sondheim? Or was it Rodgers and Hammerstein? Switchradio.co.uk for your chance to win my birthday presents, or at least one of them, because I got given two presents, and I'm giving away the second in a minute as well. 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

0: So it is huge thanks to our friends at The Rep for my first birthday present, which I am giving you the chance to win over at switchradio.co.uk. Going to give away the second just shortly, but it's just gone 5:30.
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0: This is Three Little Wolves, State of the Nation.

state of the nation. We're asking the questions, but answers are buried in profits and pensions. A country of millions still living in stress, because the system was built for the rich to invest. It's a land of extremes, no middle to stand. They privatise hope with your dreams in their hands. They tell us to graft, but the ladder's been pulled. Clock in, clock out, as the future is sold.

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0: story is ours while the struggle lives on. 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
1: It is the Midlands Music Guarantee, and that is State of the Nation. That's the name of the band. It's Three Little Wolves, the name of the song. 25 to 6, Switch Radio. My birthday yesterday gave you the chance to win my birthday presents. Going to recap that all week this week, because the competition closes on Friday. The second birthday present that the Switch Radio bigwigs gave me was a pair of tickets for the Beermageddon Festival that is happening over the bank holiday weekend in August at Stokes Prior Sports and Country Club. Thank you very much to Jim Beerman for giving me the opportunity to go and then immediately taking it off me to give it to you, the people. They've all gone out this year as well. It's live bands, they've got fancy dress, there's Jamageddon as well this year. Here's the question to answer if you fancy a weekend ticket for the Beermageddon Festival. What time does the Beerman Show start on Thursday nights on Switch Radio? 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

Bit of Rag and Bone Man on Switch Radio, and that is all you ever wanted. Now, this week, it's going to be 70s week on karaoke. There's a hell of a top five, Birmingham, in, well, the top five, on this day in 1979. Tubeway Army, Janet Kay, The Sex Pistols, Dave Edmunds, and this at number five.

0: What a tune that is. Two bangers on 70s karaoke, and we never do 70s karaoke. I'm really enjoying it so far this week. That is Chic and Good Times.
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0: 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I'll recap them all again tomorrow if you missed it earlier. Or you can go to the website and you'll listen again to find out the questions you need to answer to win my gifts.
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Jennifer Lopez, who had an absolutely lovely time the other week at Wimbledon. David Guetta on that with her and Save Me Tonight. We're back after the news at 6, Birmingham, with a rhythm method, a song that you've forgotten about, a new joke du jour, and our Sick of It song, all on your way home on 107 Point Drive on Switch Radio.

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1: From the Sky News Centre at 6. A court heard Anne Widdicombe was killed in a planned and targeted attack at her Dartmoor bungalow. 28-year-old suspect Joshua Kerry's been remanded in custody, accused of her murder. He'll have to wait almost a year if the case goes to trial. That's been set for next June. The Conservative minister-turned-reform spokeswoman was found by her gardener. Our reporter Amelia Harper's at the Old Bailey.
2: Prosecutors allege that Anne Widdicombe was hit over the head 21 times with a hammer while she was in her home eating lunch at her home in Devon.
1: Andy Burnham's promising a cost-of-living government in his first full day as Prime Minister. He's told his top team their mission is to take pressure off people's shoulders and give the sense that help is coming. The PM's already announced a VAT cut in electricity bills for households in England, Scotland and Wales. Richard Newdeg from comparison site Uswitch isn't sure it will revolutionise anyone's finances.
3: Big structural decisions need to be made to make sure that, households really feel it across their budgets as a whole. But I think it has to be welcomed because energy bills are tough for people and the winter ahead, particularly given those upward pressures on wholesale pricing.
1: A dad says his 16-year-old son's murder in North Ayrshire has left his family devastated forever. Three teenagers have been jailed over Caden Moy's death on Irvine Beach last May. Protesters have clashed with police in Bologna following the death of a Moroccan man. Social media footage shows officers trying to restrain and handcuff Abderrahim Fakir while face down. Wage growth in the private sector has fallen below 3% for the first time since 2020. It means pay increases for the vast majority are only just above inflation. And a monkey's been found abandoned in a laundry bag on a London bus. The female common marmoset was discovered on a number 302 in Kensal Rise. That's the latest. I'm Fader Silver.
4: Partly cloudy across Birmingham this afternoon, with temperatures in the mid-20s. Into the evening, it stays largely dry and partly cloudy, with highs around 26 degrees. Later tonight, skies will clear and temperatures will fall, feeling closer to the mid-teens as they drop to about 17 degrees overnight. Heading into tomorrow, the early hours should remain clear and cool, so expect a crisp start before the day warms up again.
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I really like that Harry Styles record, Dance No More. That could be in my top 10 of the year's songs in about just 5 months when we do the recap of 2026. Happy Christmas, everyone. Jesse Reyes after that, an NYFF, and I still don't know what it stands for, and I'm not Googling it in work. It's Tuesday evening, on your way home. It's the occasional sweetheart for Birmingham, Stephen Higgshire, the People's Teenager, here till 7 o'clock tonight on your local radio station. 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

Freya writing, haven't you done in ages? It's called Lost Without You on Switch. It's 20 past six. It's time for our Sick of It song. It's a working week or 7 days for Shed 7. Love it. It's the brand new record from Friends of the Show, from their new album. This is called Stand Together, and I'm playing it every single day.

Playing it every single day from the new album Shed 7 by Shed 7. That comes out in January. They've got a gig at the O2 Academy in November for Shed 10. It's called Stand Together. Got Kasabian and Jonas Blue ahead of a Rhythm Method.

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0: 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This evening, definite club vibes in here.
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birthday presents. My birthday was yesterday, but we are giving away to you, the people, my birthday presents that the Switch Radio Bigwigs bought me. I'm giving them to you, switchradio.co.uk, for your chance to win them. Here's a song that you have forgotten about. It's from 1993 this evening, and it's a new entry into the charts on this day at number 7 for a Swedish band with another 6 top 10 hits too. This is Roxette.

I remember Joyride. I remember The Look. I remember the one from Pretty Woman, but the name must have been Love. I do not remember Almost Unreal from Roxette on Switch Radio from 1993. Your Tuesday night on Switch. James is next with The Unseen Swerve. And Lee's got 3 hours of dance music in the Dance Party Weekly from 8.

0: Our reporter Amelia Harper's at the Old Bailey.
1: They called it a planned and targeted attack. Those are the words of the prosecution. And initial investigations appear that Anne Widdicombe died of a blunt force trauma injury to the head.
0: Andy Burnham insists his Labour Party will show how it's going to pay for policies. The new Prime Minister's chaired his first cabinet meeting in the job, promising to lead a cost-of-living government. He's told his top team it must be prepared to make difficult decisions. His new Chancellor, John Healey's addressed Treasury staff for the first time since his appointment.
2: I'm still burning with a passion about this institution as a force for stability, for security, for growth, a force for a successful Britain.
0: Meanwhile, new Defence Secretary Wes Streeting's accused Russia of being irresponsible. Yesterday, a Russian warship fired live weapons during an exercise not far off the coast of Plymouth. After 3 days battling flames on Arthur's Seat, fire crews say they're finally extinguished. A grass fire broke out on the slopes of the Edinburgh landmark on Sunday. Thames Water is bringing in a hosepipe ban from Thursday. The supplier blames the recent hot weather. And former England captain Ben Stokes has hit a century in his first match since retiring from international cricket. He led Durham to a 5-wicket win against Derbyshire in the opening match of this year's One Day Cup. That's the latest. I'm Fada Silver.
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5: Hello, I'm James Sandy, and welcome to The Unseen Swerve, Switch Radio's regular burst of everything arts and culture from Birmingham and beyond. 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This time around, we mark an important anniversary for the city and its arts sector as we celebrate Deborah Kermode's 10 years as Chief Executive and Artistic Director at MAC. We get deep into Brumfolk with fusion music maestros Juniper and consider the recent release of their second album, Halfway Home. And we dust off the red dress and limber up for that dance and that song again as Catherine and Claire at the Heath Bookshop in King's Heath tell me why they're bringing back the most Wuthering Heights Day ever Birmingham for its second year.
3: This is Switch.
5: Okay, so now on the programme, we're marking a very important milestone, celebrating, I think, a decade. And I'm with Deborah Kermode, who's the Chief Executive and Artistic Director here at MAC. Deb, we're going to press the Wayback Machine button in a minute and travel back 10 years. But firstly, congratulations, because you've been here for a whole decade.
6: Yeah, thank you very much. It's been a triumph. I've enjoyed every moment. Well, almost. Yeah, it's great still to be working within the community, supporting them, and leading what is a terrific organisation.
5: Now, in those 10 years, we're going to explore some of the changes and some of the things that have happened, peaks and troughs, I guess, a kind of variety of things. But let's take you back to those heady days of 2016, which I was looking sort of what was in the news in 2016, and prime ministers were exiting, politics was turbulent, the art world was in turmoil, or, you know, a swirl of things. But what was it like when you first came through the door at MAC?
6: A great deal of optimism. It was a fantastic gig. I think I'd done 7 interviews to get the post, so it felt like
5: wow.
6: I'd been put through the ringer. So the trustees really cared about who was going to take over from Dorothy, and that was really important. So I came to inherit a very successful arts organisation. It was in a good place, which is terrific for anybody taking over the mantle of a CEO role. And things appeared to be fairly good, but then there were some troubles on the horizon. And that was really largely due to local authority. So I'd arrived in the summer, and by Christmas we'd had all our funding slashed. So we became part of a political change very quickly within the arts. And what had felt like quite a golden period, actually, for the arts. You know, it sort of had some traction. Felt like it was taking a step backwards.
5: And catapulting to this week, to where we are now,

0: some of those things are still a challenge, aren't they? Funding is different in terms of how it's structured. The city council locally has its challenges, and you know, there are always sort of funding pressures. But I guess, you know, rather than it being a sort of black and white thing in terms of how MAC funds itself, how it stays sustainable, it's a change picture, is it, in terms of how you've structured things, how you've done things quite differently?
1: I think we have to be so much more entrepreneurial. You know, when I arrived, I remember asking the marketing team to do a survey about what they thought about MAC so I could see what visitors thought. And almost everyone thought that we were owned and ran by the City Council, which we never were. We were an independent charity. And I think one of my goals has certainly been to recognise that independence for the people of Birmingham. Because, as you know, the City Council has had so many difficulties. And actually, it's good to be recognised for having that independence. We are our own business and we operate as such. And because of that, we can be so much more fleet of foot. We can make our own, I would like to say, more intelligent decisions. And that we're not connected necessarily with those direct politics around us, but we can be much more, you know, much richer relationships and partnerships with others. And we can also make our own money. I like making money for MAC. That's really important because it puts us in a much more resilient position.
0: And physically, in those 10 years, the MAC looks very different, doesn't it, now? You know, there are, it's not just makeovers, but there are some significant changes, I think, that have happened over that period. I don't think we're going to talk too much about the toilets, but the toilets are an important factor, I think.
1: They've played an important factor. When I first walked through the doors on a Monday morning, the first thing I saw in the foyer was a battery bin, like you might see in Tesco or something when you went
0: and
1: in.
0: And it wasn't an art installation or anything?
1: It absolutely wasn't. Right. If it'd been a pile of bricks, I could have forgiven it, but it wasn't. And I remember my sense of it was that MAC had leaned into being more of a community space than an art space. And there were lots of signage all over the foyer that talked about art, but you couldn't see any art. That was a sort of pivot position for me, where I thought, coming from the ICON, when I was very much a curator and deputy director there, I wanted people to walk in immediately and feel that sizzling kind of creativity around them. So I think the sort of visual, again, being someone that cares about visual arts, was really important to me. It sort of sets the scene for any visitor when they arrive. So although the battery bin is important in terms of our environmental credentials, I didn't feel it needed to be the first thing that we saw when we walked in.
0: And your role, let's talk a little bit about that as well, because that's changed, I think, and you've changed it. You've shaped what you do and how you do that. And I always got a sense from MAC when I first landed in Birmingham, probably about 12 years ago, maybe just before you stepped into the role, as it were, that it was always quite a traditional organisation and quite sort of regimented in terms of who did what. But your role is multifaceted, you know, not just the battery bins and all the other kind of things, but you are really looking at everything as a kind of system, really.
1: I'm really interested in visitor behaviour, and I'm really interested in what visitors do. I came from a museum background where we talk about dwell time, which means you want the visitor on site for as long as possible. And that goes back to that money making as well. You want people to come on, and we are going to be the place that they're going to come to. If they're going to come to any park in the city, come to Cannon Hill Park and have the experience of being at MAC. And so for me, it was about scrutinising every element of our programme. And the two areas which attracted me to MAC the most was the potential for the learning and participation. So here we have so many dedicated studios, and that's been my driving force ever since I arrived. When we arrived, for instance, we had a half a person, as it were, half a post overseeing what was, you know, yoga mats and all sorts of things. And I felt that that was the potential, almost that we have created ourselves more of as an art college within an art centre in the last 10 years. And we've seen the increase in participation rise phenomenally. And that's incredibly important because it's saying that art can be a companion to people's lives throughout their lives. When their little kiddos coming in to do baby yoga, or whether or not their husband's passed away and they're feeling a little bit lonely and they want to come and meet some new friends and do something in their retirement. All of that matters to Mac. And so I think just that variety of offer. So that was one area that I really wanted to do more in. And the other area was the arts. We had this incredible 7-meter height gallery. I mean, the potential to put some amazing art in there, world-class art, was just phenomenal. And we've gone on to do that. And we've gone on to have some terrific partnerships with people like the Design Museum, the V&A, I mean, a whole host of different organisations, Tate, etc. So that's been really important to me about the reputation, but also more people doing more things on site.
0: And across that decade, are there things that stick out to you across those sort of 10 years in terms of exhibitions and events and people, you know, that have made your time here so special and, you know, and kind of got you through some quite difficult times as well, I think?
1: I think chairs are really important to chief execs. People don't really talk about the trustees, but they are our volunteer group and they are fabulous. I mean, they have to be. They've got to be really smart because they're doing this probably on top of the day job. And they are representatives. You know, they live in Birmingham. They live around Birmingham and they give us their time. So I think the chairs that I've had have been absolutely phenomenal. They're my go-to if I have a problem. When during COVID, I think I spoke more to the Board of Trustees than I did to my own family. I mean, we were on the phone pretty much constantly. So that they're really important. I think some of the highlights for me was Channel 4 ringing us up and saying, I know about you. Would you like to do Grace and Perry exhibition? And that was really good after coming out of COVID. We felt really proud of ourselves that others in the sector had recommended Mac as a great place to host such a brilliant exhibition like that, because it was all about the public making their own artwork. And that's why we do so well here. So there's been some lovely moments within the years here that I felt have really increased our reputational value.
0: And the local aspect of things here is, I mean, it's kind of obvious to say, but it's really, really important, isn't it? You know, we have local artists and local groups and lots of things kind of going on in the background. And sometimes there are exhibitions that come from that, but there is always something very local, isn't there? And that's quite important.
1: I mean, we talk about, for me, it's sort of a three-legged stool. We've got over 200 people on our workforce. It's a big workforce, and a lot of them are creative. We've just got an exhibition of their creativity in our gallery at the moment. So that's really important to say. We care enormously about the people that work with us every day in a whole range of different jobs. And then there's the audiences. And of course, we're pretty obsessed by the audience. You know, we serve the audience. It's the language we use. We care about them. We've done so much more work with the South Asian communities because we're in the heart of a South Asian community. And that, I'm super, super proud of the work we've done there. And then finally, the artists. You know, we want to ensure that artists thrive. We are an art centre. Art only comes from artists, you know, and as much as we make our own work, and that's a wonderful well-being opportunity, or it's just something that feels good, isn't it? But actually, there are professional artists out there and they need our help. You know, this is probably one of the most difficult times ever to be an artist. And there are so many opportunities being withdrawn for artists. And the Arts Council, very grateful that they do listen to chief execs like myself, and hopefully they'll offer more chances for artists to have jobs from this, you know, careers. And that's something that's really important, particularly as we look forward to things like AI and stuff. You know, you want that authentic voice of the artist. They matter, and we matter to them. And I think last year in one of our KPIs, sounds very boring, but something we care about, monitoring all of this impact, I think we contracted 777 artists. That's a lot of contracts going out to artists to do a whole range of different work. And that just demonstrates, I think, how important we are to that cultural ecology within the city.
0: And in amongst all of that, I think there are a couple of elements where, you know, it's really important to not just reflect the community you're based in, but also to generate and sort of sustain a new community and new communities around that. I'm guessing in a role like yours, you kind of maybe think that you're never finished, you never win, in sense of, you know, there's always something else to do, there's always a new thing, there's always a challenge. That's very demanding, I guess, isn't it?
1: Yeah, I think you have to be inspired by your community. And I say that really genuinely. I think that we want to reflect back on our stage, on our gallery walls and on our film screen in our cinema, those that live here, those with lived experience. I mean, we are off Birmingham. We were made in Birmingham. We've always been on this site. That's incredibly important to us. But many of our neighbours and our residents have an international perspective, far greater than mine. And it makes it so interesting. Like, it's so interesting. So we've done Congolese days here. We've brought in music from all around the world. Things like this, again, they matter. They make it a much more interesting place. And they make it more equitable. And that's really important, that everyone gets a chance to say, this is who I am at MAC.
0: Now, gazing into the future, we've done some way back and used the TARDIS and all those kind of different things. I'm sure there's a TARDIS somewhere in MAC. In terms of the next 10 years, let's say the future challenges, what do you think is most important in sort of the next 5 to 10 years for MAC? So when we're sitting here in 2036 saying, oh, it's been 20 years now, Deb, what does that look like for you?
1: I think on a practical level, I think the site has to keep looking fresh and good. I think because it's our main asset, the building works hard for us. I mean, 800,000 visitors a year, that's a lot of loo roll, that's a lot of use. So we can't start to look grimy. I really believe in that. Again, it comes back to this visual thing. When you arrive, it's clean, it's smart. And I think there's a lot of work to do. We've got some spaces, big spaces like the terrace space, which has a terrible drainage problem. Not particularly interesting for any of our visitors, but for us, it takes up a lot of our time. We also have a massive problem with racking our roof, and we're going to have to replace that. We're talking about millions of pounds of capital programming to do over the next few years, and that will put us in a much stronger position. So I think that's really interesting for us, because we want to get that work done. We want to go completely LED with all our lights and things like that. So the green agenda is really interesting for visitors. They care about it, they like to know more about it. So I think we want to do more of that. So that's something. And we're in a park, aren't we? So we kind of feel like that. I'm also interested in the next 10 years about, do we expand further, maybe into the park, maybe into other parks, about some of our work. That might be an opportunity in the future. Little MAC elsewhere, something to think about, some of our services. Also interested in the whole digital and how that can work both with visitors. Not necessarily replacing art, but just about how we connect with them. I think it's really interesting. I mean, if you were to talk to one of my marketing colleagues, 10 years, what has changed is phenomenal. I mean, the fact that we have these little phone computers now and you can get your ticket sent directly to them, no paper exists. So all of that is really interesting in the future, our relationship with audiences and how they consume culture fascinates me. And it might be that we do film screenings in the middle of the night because it's so hot in 10 years. You know, we, again, going back to that point about being independent, we can do these things. We don't need permissions to do them. We can flex that model. And that's really interesting as well.
0: Now, just finally, Deb, this is the kind of key question. I still unbelievably meet people who don't know where MAC is or what it is. Genuinely, I do meet that. What do you say to people who maybe they just kind of go past that big checkered building and think, well, I'm not really sure what that is? How do you pitch it to people in terms of what it is and what it can be, you know, instead of if people haven't heard of MAC?
1: I'd just say we're a really creative space. Walk in, you don't have to know anything about art. You just need to know that we're very welcoming. It's very clean and lovely. There's nice things to do. Bring the family, bring yourself. And it can be part of your life. As I always say, art is a great companion throughout your life, and it will be there for you for the next 60 years. We're now 63 years. And so, yeah, we keep going.
0: Well, excellent. Again, Deb, congratulations on 10 years, and we'll come back here in 2036 and look at 20 years. But for now, thanks so much for talking to me.
1: Thank you so much.

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6: Well, it gets dark and it gets lonely, but to let me in the window, I'm very pleased to be with Catherine and Claire here in the Heath Bookshop in King's Heath. And once again, we're talking about the most Wuthering Heights Day ever in Birmingham, the second iteration, which is happening, importantly, on the 26th of July, Sunday the 26th of July at 1:30 p.m. on York Road here in King's Heath. But let's tell people what on earth all of this is about, because last year, there was lots of dancing, there were lots of people dressed in red. And Catherine, let's start with why we're doing this, because it's now a global event, isn't it? What's the origin of this? You did it last year, and it was a real achievement, and we're doing it again. Why are we doing it again?
7: It was really successful last year. We did it because, I'm a big Kate Bush fan. I went to one that happened in Preston the year before, but it is something that happens around the world on or around Kate Bush's birthday. And it started in Brighton with a performance group called Shambush, who tried to break the unofficial world record for the most people dressed as Kate Bush and recreate the dance from the Wuthering Heights video. So yeah, it happens all around the world. We did it last year. It was brilliant. It's really moving, really fun event for anybody, and everyone can take part.
6: And there is, importantly, there are two really key elements, aren't there, to this. One is the dress code and the other is the dance itself. So if no one has seen the Wuthering Heights video, I think there are actually two videos, but it's quite a flouncy dance in some ways. But it's also quite structured and intricate, let's call it that. But you've got to learn some of that, but also you've got to wear red.
7: Yeah, so you can wear red. You don't have to wear a dress. You can go full Kate Bush if you want to, and lots of people did last year, or you could just wear like a red scarf or something. So you don't have to dress up fully. You could take part in the dance if you want to. You can do as much or as little as you want to do. We will run through it on the day. So at 1:30, we'll do full instructions, and that will be for about 45 minutes. So you'll get lots of practice on the day, and then we'll do some run-throughs and we'll video it. Or if you really want to go for it, you can practice the dance in advance. So Abby, who works for us, is a dancer. She's a brilliant dancer, and she has made some instructional videos that are on our website. So when you go to our website, you go to the events, it's on there, and you can book a ticket to donate money, which we'll talk about the charities later. And then there's a link on there to the videos, so you could practice it and become really expert by the day if you wanted to.
6: It's all good stuff. Now, Claire, let's talk about the response to this last year, because there was an idea, I think, that there may be 100 people might turn up, but loads of people turned up, and everyone had great fun, didn't they, I think?
8: Yeah, we got about 150 people, and it was lovely for me because I didn't know much about this. This Catherine came to the shop with this idea, and it's just so brilliant. Everybody's there, everybody's very open to it. And it is incredibly moving, because it's really inclusive and accepting, and some people can dance, some people can't, and it's just very fun and joyous. So it really is, it is for anybody.
6: It is a very accessible and open event, which I think is all credit to you. And Catherine, also, there was a little bit of politics, ladies and gentlemen, I think, as Ben Elton might say, last year, in the sense that, not party politics, not that everyone was wearing bright red, and drew conclusions from that, but what I mean by that was that there is something about women's rights and empowerment, which is central to the kind of idea of the day and celebrating particular things or protecting particular things. Last year, Jess Phillips, I think, came along and did a sort of rousing speech at the beginning and was there and very supportive. And although it's not a political event, it is a kind of rights-focused event in some ways.
7: Yeah, the one that I went to in Preston, they were raising money for a women's charity for sufferers of domestic abuse. And we'd already worked with two charities, which Claire can tell you a bit more about, which are Anna Wim and We Are, and they both support women. And so we just thought that's a really lovely idea and obviously something that we know everyone will get behind. And Jess obviously was the right person to talk about that. Unfortunately, she can't come this year. But yeah, it was it's really great because it means that you've got everyone can support all women, and we include trans women in that. And this event is about anyone saying we're standing up for women's rights, which I think is really important at the moment.
6: I think that is really important. And I think things like this in the 21st century are vital because they make a really important point, but it's fun. It does so in a very accessible, fun way. And that makes a difference. Claire, let's talk about the charities, because as Catherine mentioned, you can book a ticket online. So if you go to theheathbookshop.co.uk, you can find the tickets there. And just a reminder, the event takes place on Sunday, 26th of July at 1:30 on York Road here in King's Heath. And the ticket price is very specific of £5.28, but it's a suggested donation, I think. So help us with that.
8: Yeah, it's £5.28 because there's a small fee to book a ticket, but then we want the whole £5 to go to the charities. But you could also donate on the day. The charities will be there, so you can talk to them there. But we've chosen Anna Wim, who support all women with going through complex problems and complex needs, and they're really good support. And then we're all supporting We Are, which is a women's empowerment and recovery educators who look after and support people who've gone through domestic abuse. So they'll both be there on the day. They're very lovely. They're friends of the shop. They're local to King's Heath, but they just support everybody. But we want all that £5 to go to them, so that money will be split between the two charities.
6: And they were both there, I think, last year. I remember mingling amongst all the red-clad people, and they were lovely people to talk to. And let's talk a little bit about also that accessibility angle, Catherine, because folks that might feel a bit nervous about this might not feel 100% comfortable with dancing in the street, as Mick Jagger once and said, but we won't go into that. What I think's really great is that you're saying to people, if you're worried about a particular thing or you want a particular question answered, you can email the shop. So you can email hello@theheathbookshop.co.uk, and that demonstrates, really, doesn't it, that you want anyone and everyone included in this, I think.
7: Yeah. First of all, not everyone might want to dance, so you might just want to watch, which is fine. You can still wear red and come down and enjoy the atmosphere and, sort of cheer everyone on. Or you could come and, there's parts of the dance where you might have to, the dance involves kneeling. You don't have to do that. You can adapt the dance. If you watch the videos beforehand, you can see, and we'll try and help people to adapt it on the day. So if you don't have to do it exactly as we're doing it. And then if you're nervous about coming on your own, send us an email, because there probably are other people coming on their own. So we'll try and match you up and we'll have a volunteer to meet people that are on their own. Because, we really just want everyone to be able to come. And it is actually just a really, like Claire said, it's really emotional. It's a lovely community feeling. So we want people to be able to come and not have any barriers to that, if possible.
6: And importantly, like most great gigs, there's a rehearsal, or in fact more than one rehearsal, I think, in the sense that last year you tried it out a couple of times before the actual proper moment, I think, didn't you? There was a lot of, I don't know how you would, sort of ghost runs, I guess.
7: Yeah, I mean, we were, last year, because we hadn't done it before, kind of did a bit of practice of the you know, the sound system on York Road and kind of making sure the stage was right and all of that. This year we've actually got Enjoy Kings Heath, the Kings Heath bid, who are supporting it, which is amazing because they're giving us the stage that they have to use. But again, like, the videos are there for people to practice. Abby and I will be practicing ourselves in the shop, you know, so if you happen to walk past the shop at like 9 o'clock or 4 o'clock on a Thursday or Friday, you might see me and Abby practicing, because we need to remember how to do it. So yeah, but you can practice it as much as you want from the videos that are online. So yeah,
6: in terms of the reaction last year, this, as you said, it's great that other people are now supporting this, and it's becoming, I think it may become a sort of an annual thing, which would be great, and it builds support. What about wider coverage of this? Because certainly I saw at least two news stories from far-flung places. You know, somewhere called London, I think, might have covered it on their news. But it does, you know, lots of other places use this as a vehicle to, you know, build community spirit and draw things together. And it was something that was recognised, wasn't it? It was sort of, that must have been kind of nice to see when that happened.
7: Yeah, we did get some national coverage.
8: It was on the BBC website,
7: yeah,
8: I think,
7: it was on the BBC website. And yeah, so it's really nice to be included as part of the ones that are happening. You know, there are others obviously happening in the UK. There's really established ones in obviously Brighton, Folkestone, Preston. I think Liverpool's got one now. Haworth. Yeah, of course. So yeah, but around the world. So it'll be happening in like Copenhagen, Sydney, you know, so it is nice. It's a nice national and international event. Yeah.
6: And for folks that haven't been in the bookshop before, I'm sure there is someone out there who hasn't been into the bookshop, they will also be inspired by the Kate Bush table, which is still here behind me, although the great lady is covered. But that's a permanent fixture, isn't it? Is that, are you offering sort of inspirational visits to that in the run-up? Is that?
8: Yeah, she is someone you can come and sit with in the shop. We've had her from the beginning. Mm. Catherine's friend made her. She's on top of the pages of Wuthering Heights. Yeah, and just come and sit and have a coffee with Kate Bush. And she's often got quite good advice. Like, she advertised her aircon recently on Instagram, didn't she? She's a big part of the shop.
6: Excellent. So let's just go through some of the important information that we can't miss out. We've covered most things, but what we want people to do is firstly book a ticket through your website, which is theheathbookshop.co.uk. Download the video. There's a video link to what the dance is and how it works. And, you know, if you've never heard of Kate Bush before, well, it's a treat for you there. Practicing, I think, is an important thing, isn't it? You know, practice makes perfect, or moves you towards it, I think, hopefully. But then you also have to listen to Kate Bush. Now, personally, I do listen to Kate Bush, but I struggle a little bit. But Catherine, you're a massive Kate Bush fan, aren't you, I think?
7: Yeah, I think, you know, she's an icon. You can't argue with that. And I absolutely love her. I've loved her since I was a sort of early teens. Obviously, she's had a bit of a sort of, I think, younger generation discovering her through Stranger Things, which I think is fantastic. So yeah, just put Wuthering Heights on and appreciate and enjoy Kate, I think. Book, so like you say, book a place. You don't have to pay the £5 donation if you don't want to. There are free tickets, so you can just book the place, and then you could choose to donate a bit on the day if you want to or not. But yeah, it's always good reason to listen to Kate Bush.
6: Well,
7: James,
6: just
7: James.
6: If you ever needed one, indeed. What I find really interesting about the song Wuthering Heights is it's one of those songs where you know instantly when it comes on, but you don't always know what it's about. I mean, you've got an idea from the title, but what I mean by that is the kind of wordplay and the lyrics are very intricate. You can you could probably write a university dissertation on it, I would have thought. But
7: yeah, if you've
6: got the time, I might do that. Okay, so Sunday, 26th of July, as we said, if you go to theheathbookshop.co.uk, you will find all the information and advice and all the things that you need.
8: And a reminder about our new train station, so you can get here. Oh, it's really accessible, straight on the train, straight up the high street.
7: Yeah.
6: You're absolutely right. I nearly forgot.
8: We want a sea of red on the train.
6: Mm. I affectionately call it the Pineapple Express, which passes through King's Heath. And Moseley as well, I believe.
8: So, Moseley Village.
6: Get on the Pineapple Express. No excuses. But for now, Catherine Clare, thanks so much for talking to me. And also, best of luck with the event.
7: Thank you.
6: Thanks so much.

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3: Dad, why are you falling again?
4: 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It could be a symptom of leukemia. 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
5: Is the sound of your mates alive? 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Click your seatbelt, because you're twice as likely to be killed or seriously injured if you don't. 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
1: A fusion of rock, funk, folk, Americana now on the show, and loads more in between as we talk to two of Birmingham folk protagonists, Juniper. I'm pleased to welcome to the programme Harry and Anna. Welcome both.
6: Hello.
7: Hello.
1: Now let's start with Juniper, a folk combo of six or more, I think. I think there are lots of people involved in Juniper. And we'll start with your origin story. You know, like a good superhero story, we always have to address the origins of Juniper. And then we'll talk about your exciting about your second studio album, which I think came out in May. Now, I'm right, I think, that you folks kind of spun together in a beautiful synergy, let's put it that way, around the Royal Birmingham Conservatoire. Is that right? Let's, Harry, help us with how this came about.
6: Of course, of course. So Juniper in its original form, we started playing together about 8 years ago, and we were all part of this amazing and wonderful project that happens at the Conservatoire called Joe Broughton's Conservatoire Folk Ensemble, which is a big 60-70 piece, massive orchestral, folk, chaotic, beautiful thing. And we all played in that at various different points, and that's how we kind of met each other. We kind of were playing in that, and then we would all get chatting in the pub afterwards. And the other five members of the band all studied at the Conservatoire, but I did an engineering degree in the building next door, and just kind of happened to be part of this big folk ensemble and meet these wonderful people who ended up playing music with. But yeah, so we started about 8 years ago, and then we've gone through a couple of different personnel changes, and I think this most recent iteration of the band has been going now for about 4 years.
7: Yeah.
6: 4 years, yeah. I think. So we're feeling very kind of settled in what we're doing with this six piece now, which is really nice. You know, we know how each other work and kind of know how to get the best from it, really.
1: It sounds as though you just walked through a door, Harry, by accident one day and came upon a folk band. I'm sure it was a little bit more developed than that, but
6: it feels like that sometimes, yeah.
7: And we were trying to close the door saying no.
1: Anna, let's come to you next, because as I mentioned, your second studio album Halfway Home was released in May, and it's a really interesting record, a real kind of mix of different traditions and different sounds. And I've read that it took about 3 years to make or to pull that together, and Harry's just said your current lineup's been together for four or more years, as it were. Did it naturally take that long, or were there hurdles in the way? Were there things that you were desperate to get right in terms of the perfectionists in the band? I'm sure they're there. Does it take that long to make an album?
7: Well, I think what happened was we all got together, someone would bring a tune, and we'd jam out in, obviously back in the uni days, a lot of us were doing a lot of sort of commercial gigs for background music, and we were like, oh, actually, there's something here. And then it kind of took us two-ish years to all channel into that tunnel vision with the same sound world and sort of realised, oh, we're quite good, we got this. I mean, it's different for every band, but it was a really nice process of gigging it a few times and then saying, actually, let's record this.
1: Now, you've also, for this album, I think, enlisted Cormac Byrne, who is a percussionist and a producer and has worked with lots of other people. And Harry, how did that come about? Was that a natural thing, or did Cormac walk through a door in a similar fashion in the engineering building next door?
6: Not too dissimilar from that, actually. I mean, we'd worked with Cormac a little bit prior to this. He also tutors at the Conservatoire in Birmingham. So we'd kind of met him through musical channels in that way and done a little bit of work with him through doing that as well. And then we were all sat kind of trying to work out different options for producers, because we knew we wanted somebody external really to have an eye and have a say on what the album was and the recording process was. And it was one of those things really for us where I think our drummer Aidan suggested it, and all of us were thinking, oh well, I don't know whether he'd do that, you know, he's kind of a bit too kind of
7: a legend.
6: Yeah, he's such a prolific musician and performer that, you know, I don't know whether he'd actually want to do that with us. But when we reached out to him, he was so positive about it and so on board and enthusiastic. And I mean, working with him for the album and all that process was amazing for us, you know, and the kind of insight and the different things that he pitched in and kind of contributed to the album really have made the album what it is, really.
7: Yeah, it was nice to sort of be fresh out of university and have some real experience on actually what an album is. I think, especially in these days, you know, you're listening to one track here, one track there, but actually being reminded of, let's make an album as a whole and how is this track going into that track. And it was, yeah, really good to have his vision on board with us.
1: There has, I think it's fair to say, in the last few years, or at least the last couple of decades, been a bit of a folk explosion, I think, particularly in the UK.
7: Yeah.
1: It's always been there. I mean, you know, it's never really gone away, but there's a lot of interest. There are a lot of bands. There are lots of fusions in terms of different music styles. Birmingham's interesting because Birmingham isn't always a place that people think about in terms of folk, but there is a big folk scene. They always think about reggae or pop or, you know, different kind of things going on. But I guess Brum folk might be a thing. Anna, let's come to you first. Is there a particular flavour of folk that exists here?
7: I mean, like Harry mentioned, that, you know, the work that Joe Broughton and Tom Chapman do, bringing up all these youngsters as we once were, and just sort of saying, hey, this is a thing, like, have you heard it before? That has, I personally think, has really helped. But also, I mean, folk is so dependent on independent artist channels, and I think that's what people like at the moment, is, you know, you approach a band and you're actually speaking to the band rather than, you know, a label and all that. Don't get me wrong, labels are brilliant, but, you know, that the folk world is so community based. And Birmingham definitely is the biggest community. I mean, I moved here 5-6 years ago and I love it, and I never really thought I would, and the community here is fantastic. And I think that's what the both folk and Birmingham as a community marry up really well.
6: In terms of the kind of explosion of folk music as a whole, and in Birmingham specifically, I mean, as Anna said, it's a lot of it, not all of it, but a lot of it stems from Joe and Tom and their band. But there's also so many community focused folk events and workshops and things that are starting up around the city. There's a fantastic kind of world folk session that happens at the Old Moseley Arms. It's run by a friend of ours, Ruthie. There's another fantastic session that happens at the Woodman in town. And Dominic from our band, The Whistle Player, has a hand in doing that with our other friend, Emily. And there's all these little pop-up events and these new folk clubs that are starting. And there's a real community for that. For a genre that's so community orientated, it's brilliant to see. It's fantastic to see. In an age where grassroots music is struggling so much and these small venues are being closed down, you know, for so many new and exciting events to be popping up in the community is wonderful to see.
7: I think also, sorry to add, this idea of genre blending, you know, is going on in every single different genre in music. And I think what's happened is folk has become a little bit more accessible because people are not being afraid to blend different genres into it. And I know that that's what we love to do.
6: Yeah.
7: We're influenced by so many different bands of all genres that we just mash it all into one, with the core being folk.
1: Now, Harry, I guess a reflection of that is in this album itself, Halfway Home, because to me, it is about, I guess it's about learning through journeys. I think some of the things that I've read about it, it's a, you know, sort of that feeling of you're always halfway from home, you know, kind of when you're going from A to B, all that kind of stuff. But it is about the journey, not necessarily the destination. And that, I guess that theme, did that theme just emerge as you were kind of honing these tunes and building new things in?
6: Absolutely. I mean, the theme running through the album is something that I think we all feel very passionate about. I mean, we all have very strong connections to where we grew up around the country. And with the exception of Aidan, who's the drummer, we all grew up kind of quite rurally, I guess. So it's kind of the juxtaposition really of growing up in the countryside and then moving to Birmingham and kind of trying to find your feet there. And it's got that kind of, we all now consider Birmingham to be our home and we all love it here and we all feel very settled here. But always we're kind of all also got one eye on being back home and being back in the countryside. And
7: I think it's also about questioning what does home mean, because a lot of us travel being musicians, but can feel at home at a festival because of the people. So is that what, you know, feeling of home being a person or a place, you know?
1: I think there's a really effective mix on this album of sort of traditional sounds and traditional songs, but also new things, you know. So there's a song, the title track Halfway Home, which we're going to play shortly, stands out really as a, you know, as a kind of mix of those things. But also there's a song called Tall Buildings, which is quite remarkable, really. When I was listening to it, it reminds me of that, in some ways, that old American folk tradition of storytelling through, you know, people like Woody Guthrie and those kind of people. They're giving a narrative to their journey as they go. It's a really clever mix of things. So you should really be congratulated on it, because it's a, you know, it's a great collection of things. There's also, and you touched on this already, but there's also a bit of disco in this, I think, you know, and
7: we
1: the bagpipes and the disco. It's a strange mix, isn't it? So I don't want to put anybody off, but this is kind of future folk, isn't it, in some ways, I suppose?
7: Well, yeah, because we kind of, we've got disco beats, we've got drum and bass, but then you've got Tall Buildings, which is just so raw and makes us cry every time you play it. And I think it is the idea of just exploring, and like you say, journey, and this part of it is journey through different genres, and maybe pushing it a bit too far, but never too far, you know.
1: Now, we should touch on the album design and the artwork as well, because it's quite a striking picture, I think, that greets you when you pick up the album and when you look through these tracks. It's, I think what you've done is you've captured the probably the most beautiful element of Spaghetti Junction, which is essentially the sort of wasteland underneath it. You're very much a group, I think, and you're all looking very, you kind of all look quite squeaky clean, I think, against quite a sort of apocalyptic background, I think. But for me, this is contrast, isn't it? I think that's what you were going for. It's this contrast of new and old, of urban and rural and those kind of things. But fundamentally, it's Birmingham, isn't it, Harry, I think?
6: Yeah, definitely. We worked with one of the greatest photographer videographers that any of us have ever encountered to make that album art, who's called Grant Harper, and his production company, Grant Harper Productions. Yeah, and we, it was a very kind of cold, miserable, rainy morning that we all kind of parked about a mile away from there, and then had to carry those flight cases
7: up the canal,
6: over bridges, under tunnels and that kind of thing. But the resulting effect we're all really, really pleased with. And as you say, it's that kind of that coming together of both kind of signifying Birmingham, but also the countryside versus kind of industrial city kind of thing. And we were also fortunate enough to work with graphic designer Ellie Lucas, who did a fantastic job, and she was absolutely brilliant, and who did all of our kind of album design and artwork design and that kind of thing as well. But yeah, no, we love it. I feel like it's very us, which is really nice.
1: There are some amazingly clean trainers as well, I think, I've noted in that picture. So you probably had a carry bag full of the clean ones, I'm not sure. So
6: you've seen right through us, yeah.
1: Now, before I let you whisk off into the folk world, we should mention that you're touring and there's a couple of dates where people can go and see you in the flesh, excitingly. So on the 26th of July, you're in the Trowbridge Festival in Wiltshire. And on the 30th of August, you're Between the Trees, somewhere
8: Between the Trees
1: in Wales, I think, the festival. And then, as if that's not enough, on the 11th of September, you're going to the Bromyard Folk Festival, which is in Bromyard. So you can find out more information and details on those tour dates at juniperfolk.co.uk. You can also find links, and I recommend you to check these out, to the new album, the second studio album, called Halfway Home. So that's all the details. People have got no excuse now not to seek that out and have a good listen. Just before I let you go, what's next, Harry, Anna? What have you got planned after you've packed those flight cases and put the whistle away? What's on the horizon?
7: The horizon is touring, touring, touring. We want to reach as many of you guys as we can. You've supported us, and we want to give back to you and provide you with the best evening you'll ever have. So we've got a winter tour in the making and then a big spring tour 2027. And then obviously always new music. We just can't stop. So that's what's in the pipeline.
1: And Harry, I'm guessing you're going along with that.
6: Oh, absolutely, yeah. It's really exciting, actually. We're, you know, we've done some touring in the past as a band, and we've all kind of toured with different ensembles, but in 2027 we're looking at booking a really big, kind of quite extensive tour. We're all really, really excited about that, as it means reaching new audiences and new places and all of those things that we've not had an opportunity to do yet. So yeah, it's a very exciting time for us, really.
7: And sleep as well. We need some sleep after our amazing tour that we had this year.
1: Well, I wish you all the best for the tour, and it's a great album. And as I mentioned, you can find out more details on the album and the tour dates at juniperfolk.co.uk. But for now, Anna, Harry, thanks so much for coming on, and great to hear your music and great to talk to you.
6: Thank you so much. Thank you. Really appreciate it.

Well, that's it for this show. My thanks to Deb Kermode and the team at Mac Birmingham, Harry and Anna of Juniper, Catherine and Claire at the Heath Bookshop in King's Heath, Terry Bridgewater and Helen Annetts. The Unseen Swerve is written and presented by me, James Sandy, and is a King of the Buns production for Switch Radio.

then brand new intro to Dance Party Weekly. Loving it. I did trail this a few weeks ago, didn't I, saying we were going to get some new jingles. Well, there they are. They're on the show from this week, first run out for them. I think that's quite epic. What about you? Good day to you. Hello, welcome along. Lee Everest here at the controls. We are on the dance party, the biggest party on your radio, and it starts with Eric Prydz and Every Day.

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1: Energy 52 and also Eric Prydz to get us started with all the ease to start the show this week. Hope you're doing good. It's Dance Party Weekly. It's Lee Everest here at the controls. Hope you're doing good. Hope you had a great week, wherever you're up to. However you're listening to us this week, stay locked in. I've got the biggest party on your radio. We've got a brand new hottest record coming up in about 20 minutes as well. And I'm delighted to introduce the artist behind it to you as well, who's in for a chat.

The biggest party on your radio, Hour 1, is all about club classics. The ones that you love, the ones that get you on the dance floor, the ones that get you moving, and our hottest record as well. We've got Darren back in for another game of Battle of the Bangers, our interactive game. He's in Hour 2. And I've got this on the way as well for you. ATFC, Lisa Millet, and Bad Habit. That plays soon on Dance Party Weekly.

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1: Urban Cookie Collective, The Key, The Secret, back to 1993. That was specially for Jess. She wrote into the show and said, Lee, I love me 90s dance. Can you play me The Key, The Secret? There you go, Jess. There it is.

0: on Dance Party Weekly, the biggest party on your radio, and it continues. And big shout out to Donna and Lisa. They're off to the airport on holiday, got us locked in. They say, Lee, it's the night before our holiday and we are up very early in the morning, 2:30 alarm call. Can you give us some motivation, please? We're off to the White Island for a week. Big shout out to you guys. Take plenty of money with you, you're going to need it. Right, on the way on the dance party, Dizzy Rascal and Calvin Harris with Hype. And we're not far away from this week's hottest record as well. I'm delighted to welcome the artist behind it, who we all know and love, onto the show soon.
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with Calvin Harris. That is Hype playing on Dance Party Weekly on this week's show. Big shout out to Tom, who is doing a workout listening to us. Want to shout out to Andrea as well, who loves the tunes. Hello. And this week's hottest record, less than 10 minutes away. And I'm thrilled to welcome the producer into the studio for a chat as well. I've wanted to get this person on the dance party for years. I mean, literally years. He's a true legend in dance music. He did some big work in the 90s and noughties. And he's back with new music. We're going to get him on next.

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1: Stand by for new music with this week's hottest record.
0: Okay, here we go then. This one comes from Grammy award-winning producer Michael Gray, the man behind the classic The Weeknd that we play quite often on hour one of this show. His new track is called Universe, and he's going to join us now for a chat about it, tell us all the intel we need to know on his brand new record. Here comes Michael Gray.
1: This week's hottest record.
0: Michael Gray, welcome to the dance party this week. It's great to have you on.
2: Thank you, Lee. It's great to be here.
0: A privilege to have you on. I've wanted to get you on for some years and now you're finally here. Caught you on the hop between two flights.
2: Yeah, I know. It's been a bit crazy, I must admit. Just got back from holiday and then off to Ibiza tomorrow. So it's all go.
0: Wow. So Universe is our hottest record this week. Originally appeared on your album You and Me and has now been given its own release. Where did the original idea of the track come from? When did you realise this one deserved a life of its own?
2: Well, I was road testing just the basics of it. Last year, I think the first time I did it was when I played in Croatia for Glitterbox. I did one of the boat parties and I thought I'd just drop it in my set. I had an hour set and I thought I'd drop it in. And I've got the video of it to this day and the reaction was huge when the bass line dropped in. I thought, oh, I've got something. And one of the dancers turned around to me and he said, "This is absolutely filthy." And I was like, yep, that's good. I'll take that.
0: It's a good comment. This day and age is a good comment to have.
2: Yeah. And so then I thought, right, I need a bit more. I need I just wanted a vocoded vocal and I'm trying to think what I could have. I knew how many syllables. I knew it needed to go. In my head, I heard da da da. That's all I could hear. I know that doesn't seem much, but. And then as a month went on, and suddenly I thought, I know, Universe. Because especially with Universe being the very talked about club at the moment in the Ibiza, and I thought, great, obviously my spelling is just the standard spelling. And that was it. The funny thing about the record as well is that I kept thinking, I wonder if I could get Carl Cox to play at Universe. And lucky enough, we sent it to him. He played it at Space in Miami. And then 2 weeks later, when he started his residency back again, he played at a Universe, which was only probably about 3 weeks ago, I think it was.
0: Wow.
2: And we've got a video of him playing it. I was like, yes, that's it. Job done.
0: Wow. It feels like a record that's been designed for a proper dance floor. It's driving and punchy, but still has that warmth and musicality people associate with a Michael Gray production. When you were making it, did you have a particular club moment in mind when you did it?
2: Not really as such. It's just, I find that, you know, some of the shows that I do can be a small club and it can be 250 people. And then others I could be playing to 4,000 or 5,000 people. And sometimes you need those records with that little bit more energy, quite simple. But what I wanted to do is with this record is blend the kind of the musical element that you normally hear in my records alongside the real, I hate this word, it's such a cliche, but I hear a lot of people say it, the banging element. Yeah, earlier to you. So the whole point was to make the thing build and build, and you think, oh, this is very nice sort of jazz chord, jazzy sort of chords, slightly different, and then suddenly the bass line and the kick drum comes in and it takes you by surprise. That was the whole point. It was literally meant to be like a switch going across. And so hopefully I've succeeded. It feels like I'm idle.
0: I'll tell you what, shall we find out and give it a play then?
2: Yeah, let's do it.
0: Okay, here we go. This is Universe by Michael Gray, this week's hottest record on the dance party.

0: And that was Universe, this week's hottest record on the dance party. Welcome back to the show, Michael Gray.
1: Thank you, thank you.
0: It's been more than 20 years since The Weeknd came out and charted and all the rest of it, and it's still hugely successful now. We play it a lot on this show. Has the way you approach making a house record changed completely since then, or is there still a like method that you use, the Michael Gray way that you use to do things?
1: That's really interesting. I only from a studio point of view, where The Weeknd was made on an analog desk, and now everything's made digital, even though I try and make it sound warm. But probably not. I think I went through a period about 2012 to about 2016, I call my wilderness years, where EDM had taken over and the kind of soulful and fun element seemed to have gone out of records. It felt for me the disco element had gone, but suddenly it's sort of come back with Glitterbox and everything, and I got my mojo back, and I kind of just went back to do what I was doing before, and it seems to have worked.
0: Wow. Universe comes from your album You and Me. For somebody discovering the album through this record, what else can they expect from that album, and what else have you got coming up over the next few months? Can you tell us any Easter eggs?
1: Yes, sure. I'm with this album, there's a lot of songs that you'd expect me to do in their style of songs, but there's also quite a few tracks that are left of centre. This obviously is one of them. But there's You and Me, and there's Shake, which Shake is a very sort of Latin thing. And a lot of new artists I try and bring on board as well, young artists. I know I could always go for the big names, but I'd sometimes feel like I don't want to. I like the challenge of a new artist and trying to push them across the line. There's always going to be the soulful aspect running through them, but some of them will sound a little bit different for me. And there's even really slow soul tracks on there, which shows where I'm from, and that's really important. So I hate to say this, but it's kind of like there's something for everyone, I think. Wow. It sounds like I'm a salesman. There's something for everyone on this album.
0: There really is. So let's have a look at Fun Four before we head out of here then, Michael. I've wanted to ask you this for ages, right? This next question. And I'm going to finally ask it to you. So your new one is called Universe. Imagine you've been offered one DJ set anywhere in the entire universe. No travel problems. Anything's possible. Where are you holding the party, and which record are you playing first?
1: Oh, gosh. I think it's probably got to be Defected Croatia. Glitterbox stage. And what would I play first? That is so hard. That's really hard.
0: Would you be self-indulgent to play The Weeknd?
1: Oh, yeah, absolutely. Yeah.
0: No. But not first.
1: I mean, to be quite honest, 80% of my set is either records I've made or remixed. So it's quite likely it could be self-indulgent. probably Universe, I guess. Probably Universe.
0: As is the latest one. Michael, it's been an absolute pleasure speaking to you on the show this week. The new record, Universe, is our hottest record this week. Congratulations on that. Thanks for joining us. And do come back soon. And enjoy the IB for Sunshine.
1: Thank you. Can't wait.
0: Speak to you later.

0: to Michael Gray for joining me on the dance party for a chat this week, and don't forget to listen back to that interview on demand. You know how it's Lee Everest here at the controls on the dance party, and we are going to play you a bit of the Adelphi Music Factory next. People Everywhere plays in moments.
1: This is the dance party with Lee Everest. This is Switch.
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0: It's the Adelphi Music Factory and people everywhere sounding brilliant on this week's Dance Party Weekly. Big shout out to Jody. She says, Lee, loving the chat you had with Michael Gray. Brilliant to hear such an absolute legend in dance on the dance party this week with you chatting. Cheers, Jody. It was great to have Michael Gray on the show this week.
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been on your show. Big shout out to Michael. So that interview is available to listen back to on demand through the website, online, and wherever you get your podcasts as well. On the dance party, Michael Gray, dance legend on the show. On the way to Ibiza as well. He's literally on the way out to Ibiza, so there we are. Right, we're going to get some more tunes in your ears on the club classics for this hour of the show. Before we head up to hour two, going to get this on. Bit of Deep Dish and Flash Dance right now on Dance Party Weekly.

0: exercise took place less than 50 miles off Plymouth yesterday. And Sir Alex Ferguson's paid tribute to Kevin Keegan following his death, saying he carried the love of football on his sleeve. The pair enjoyed many battles as managers. That's the latest. I'm Faye De Silva.
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See, it's not just the show intro that's had a rebrand. The whole lot's had a rebrand on the dance party. Let's start hour two then with Prosper and Dreams, former hottest record on the show this week.

Paddock Hamilton and Dreams to start us off for this hour. On the way, I've got this for you then, Lumin and Got No Love. That plays very soon on the dance party. Got this on the way for you as well. You and McVicker and Share the House. Scottish producer doing some great work at the moment.

John Summit and Julia Wolf, and also James Hype as well. John Summit recently involved in a bit of an argument on social media about a certain remix. Not going to go there on the show this week. Big shout out to Chloe. She says, Lee, loving all the current anthems on the show. Big shout out to you and the team. Thanks very much, Chloe. Let's get this on then.

I love playing on Dance Party Weekly. Big shout out to Sasha. She says, Lee, I love the Dance Party every week on my radio and enjoying the tunes. Want to shout out Dan as well, who says, Lee, off for a long drive, big road trip, taking you on demand. Massive shout out to you guys. Don't forget you can listen on demand.

0: And it's Leva here at the controls. Big shout out to Jocelyn. She said, Lee, loving the tunes this week on the dance party. And I want to shout out my friend Amy, who's just got a brand new job. I want to shout out Elliot as well, who's just passed his driving test. Congratulations. And big shout out to all the crew going to the prom tonight as well. Big shout out to
1: party
0: you.
1: On.
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0: Time for it then, and this week it comes from a friend of the show, Karen Harding. She's been very busy doing new music. She's dropped this brand new sunset anthem called Island. It sounds so summer, it sounds so good, and you're going to love it. Brand new Karen Harding, this week's Tune of the Week.
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week's record of the week on the Dance Party Weekly. Sounding great. Big shout out to Sarah. She says, Lee, loving the new music this week on Tune of the Week. Love Karen Harding. Brilliant, brilliant tune. Thank you, Sarah. What a shout out as well. Zoe, who's been in touch from the south coast of England, says, Lee, Dance Party is my escape every week from the 9 to 5. Big shout out to you. Want to shout out Ross as well, who's doing a 10K listening to us. Big shout out to you, man. Adam's been in touch. He says, Lee, we're off for a night out in the city tonight and we're listening to you on the way in the taxi. Sounding absolutely epic, mate. Keep the tunes coming. Thank you. Adam and the guys, have a great night out. Drink responsibly. Me and the prod squad have just got a cup of tea on the go. That's all. That's all we have in the studio. Not near the desk, though. Don't tell the management. It's not near the mixing desk. Honest, God. Honest, God.

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0: And also a Fire and Neve with Physical. And not far away from our friend Darren popping in for a round of Battle of the Bangers, where we put two songs up against each other and he picks the winner. First of all,

0: yo. Going crazy, yo. Heart in here, I need H2O. Yes, maybe, no. Two of these things trying to take me home. I'm feeling wavy, so.
1: Such an epic tune, isn't it? Tiny Temper and Alex Mills on Dance Party Weekly with Energy. That was the hottest record for us when it came out, and it's still going really strong now as well. Brilliant team up, the one that we've always wanted. Lee Everstier at the controls on Dance Party Weekly, the biggest party on your radio. We're going to play you Sonny Federa and Jazzy with All This Time next on the Dance Party, and then friend of the show Darren is popping in to pick one of two bangers on Battle of the Bangers. It's all coming.
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0: Dance Party Weekly, and that sounds great. Still going really strong from last year, but sounding so fresh still as well. It's that point in the show where Darren's popping in for a chat.
1: Here comes Battle of the Bangers.
0: Here we go then, into this week's Battle of the Bangers, where we put two absolute whoppers up against each other for airplay on this week's show, and a lucky listener gets to decide which one wins.
1: Here comes Battle of the Bangers.
0: Welcome back to the show, Darren, to play Battle of the Bangers. How are you doing?
2: Hello, hello, Lee. I'm doing just fine, thank you, tonight.
0: Lovely to have you on the show this week. Are you ready to pick two absolute whoppers with us this week?
2: It's good to be back. I am ready.
0: Right, let's do it, shall we?
2: Do it.
0: Got this for you then, Ultranate and Free, a real feel-good 90s anthem, uplifting, soulful, one of the greatest house records ever made, according to the writers out there, the people that review the music. It really is good, isn't it?
2: It is good, and I'd have to say I agree with that review.
0: Yeah, there we are. It's up against this one then, Maloko, Send It Back, smooth, stylish, and one of those tracks that instantly transports you to the Sunset Terrace, drinking a cocktail in Cafe Mambo. What do you think about this one?
2: Oh, Lee, what are you doing to me tonight? You've picked two of my favourite songs that are on my playlist there.
0: I know. I know they are.
2: this is probably the toughest one I've ever had to decide on.
0: You say that every time and it just gets tougher.
2: I know, it does. See, Ultranate, love that. Absolutely. That gets me up every time. Oh, just don't know. Oh, you know what? I'm going to have to go for Feel Good Factor.
0: Yeah?
2: Maloko, Sing It Back.
0: Maloko, Sing It Back. Locked in. We'll see you next time.
2: Take care.
0: Cheers.
1: Here comes this week's winner on Battle of the Bangers.

of the bangers, and he's back next week to pick another one of two bangers me and the Prog Squad put up against each other for your listening enjoyment. If you want to take part in that feature, get in touch with the show, you know how. Don't forget to listen on demand online and on the website as well. And we're fastly approaching the end of hour two of this week's dance party, which means one thing and one thing only. We are jumping into hour three with its brand new jingles. Yep, we got another opener for hour three, brand new as well. That's coming up very soon. And we're going to play you an hour of new music releases too. If you want to know more about the jingles, I'll tell you more in hour three of how you can listen to them.

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1: That is brand new from Benny Benassi, Matt Sassari, and every single day featuring Danny. Before this, Calvin Harris and Jazzy Satisfy, the brand new James Poole remix playing on the New Music Hour here on Dance Party Weekly. So we're into the new releases. This hour is all about brand new music, first plays on the show as well, ones that we haven't played you yet, ones that were released in the last week or so and new to the playlist here at Dance Party Weekly, and our sister show ready for the weekend as well. On the way then, I've got these for you. Brand new Cascada on the way with Utopia. Brand new music from Naughty's band Cascada. They're back. Got this on the way for you as well. Brand new from Mr. Joel Corry, the guy with the cool sunglasses, the guy who I want to look like. He's on the way with Whisper. That's brand new music too. Got this on the way for you too. James Baega has dropped Feel Love. That's a brand new house track on the way on the New Music Hour on this week's Dance Party Weekly.
0: All the tunes you're loving right now, right here on the Dance Party.

Into this then, this is brand new from Charlie Wren. It's called Lost On You, dropped into our inbox, and the promoter said it's a really good feel-good summer anthem and it's going to make your listeners dance. Let's see if it does that, shall we? Charlie Wren and Lost On You right now on Dance Party Weekly on the New Music Hour.

brand new from Charlie Ray, and it's called Lost on You. Brand new house on the dance party. New music hour. Big shout out to Scott and Callum. They're off to Tenerife on holiday, and they're saying, Lee, we are having a long journey to the airport. You're running the car, and we're having plenty of cold coffees. There we are. Keep you awake, guys. Big shout out as well to Andrea, who's in the US listening to us. Says, Lee, you make my Saturday night. Thank you very much. Big shout out as well to the guys off to the White Island. More of you off to the White Island for a week in the sun. It's going to be great there, I tell you. You need plenty of money, though. It's very expensive there these days on the White Island, especially to get in clubs and bars and stuff like that. I'm the AI club now. Not artificial intelligence, but all-inclusive. I like the AI stuff. I like all-inclusive. I like having no extra costs associated with the holiday. I like just being at the hotel, being able to drink what I like when I like, eat what I like when I like as well. So it's great. I'm on a weight loss thing. I'm always doing this, though, aren't I? Always having a weight loss campaign. Trying to lose a few pounds. I can't believe we're like over halfway through the year. We're already planning Christmas already on the dance party. Hottest record of the year vote opens in about October. That's only a few weeks away when you think about it. We're getting them together, don't worry. Up next then, I've got some brand new Armin van Buuren reworking dependencies.

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1: 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And here's Nikki, driving off for a morning coffee. 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
0: I promised you this earlier then. The guy that I aspire to look like, I really did want to look like him because he's got such a good haircut, good sunglasses, and he's got a brilliant body as well. If I could just swap with you, please, for a day, that'd be great. It's Joel Corry. He's dropped a brand new one called Whisper. This came out of the blue. Wasn't really expected from Joel Corry to drop something brand new, but he did last week. It literally landed in my inbox. Took one listen to it and thought, got a feature on the New Music Hour. Brand new Joel Corry for the summer of 26 with Whisper playing now.

is T-Sugar and Ira with Watermelon, sampling Bam Bam from Ola Fasaki. Sounding great on Dance Party. Joel Curry and Whisperer as well. Big shout out to Claire listening to us. She says, Lee, loving the tunes this week. What a shout out. Amelia as well. She says, Lee, just celebrating the exam results. Loads of getting those this week. And prom on next week. I want to give a big shout out as well to all the mums and dads doing prom taxi duties. You do a sterling job. MK and Poppy Bascom now. This is Tom Budden on the remix of Zone.

What a tune, eh? Nina Archives and George Smith have teamed up for Get Me Down, and also MK, Mark Kitchen and Poppy Baskin with Zone. That is the brand new Tom Budding remix playing on Dance Party Weekly. Into this then, dropped into my inbox, Icona Pop have done this one. It's called Yellow Top. Brand new music on the New Music Hour. Big shout out to Sophie. She says, Lee, loving the new music on the show this week. The biggest recommendations you can give me for your playlist. And a big shout out as well to the crew off to, another crew off to Ibiza. Massive shout out to you guys. Let's see if I can do something for you special, Shelby. There we go. Big shout out to you if you're off to the White Island, off to the Party Islands. Big shout out as well to Chris and Alicia. They are off to Zante for a week. Wanting a big shout out for the taxi driver who got up at 2 a.m. to get into the airport. And a massive shout out as well to Zara and Keith, who are listening to us in Turkey. Big shout out to you.

0: It's all about brand new music in this hour of the programme. That is Iconopop and Yellow Top, brand new music from those guys. And we love it. Brand new Iconopop playing on the dance party. Right, we've got about 15 minutes left with you on your radio. It's Lee here. Don't forget to listen back onto the show as well, on demand, on the website and online too. DJ Paulie D has dropped a brand new piece of music called Lost. We're going to play that for you in a few moments on the dance party.
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DJ Paulie D and Capri Everett with Lost playing on the New Music Hour on this week's Dance Party Weekly. Sounding great. Love that new music from those guys. Very sunsetty, isn't it? Let's move into this then. Anortor is known for doing classic disco sounding tracks and sampling classic riffs. He's dropped this one with Emily Warren. It's called Silver Lines on the Dance Party.

check two. 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
1: Certainly ones to watch this year are Lockie and Luke Dean, and there they are again with Check One, Check Two, and Otto and Emily Warren with Silver Lines before this on Dance Party Weekly on the New Music Hour. And I can't believe I'm saying this, but we're actually out of time for this week's show. The next show is waiting to come on in a few moments' time. Thank you very much for your company this week. Don't forget to listen back on demand online and through the website as well, you know how. And keep your love coming in as well. And I'm back with you same time, same place next week for another edition of Dance Party Weekly. Going to finish with this. Tiger, Chris Lake and Artie have teamed up for Party Time.

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1: Did you know HGVs have four zones of limited vision around them? If you're in one of these areas, you may not be seen by the driver. 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So when you're driving around a HGV, don't linger around them, because they may not notice you're there. Know the HGV zones. National Highways.
2: 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Is the sound of mates enjoying even more of this? Is the sound of mates getting home instead of here? Click your seatbelt, because you're twice as likely to be killed or seriously injured if you don't think.
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We were lovers for the first time, running on the red lights. The middle finger was a peace sign, yeah. 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It was reckless and we owned.

It's your love I'm lost in, your love I'm lost in, your love I'm lost in, and I'm tired of being so exhausted. 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